0: 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I'm Harold, he's Rudy, and we were listening to a bracket of four South Australian artists, all singles, Dive Bar Youth at the beginning with React, All Absurd with Turn Off the Telly, second one in the bracket, then My Cherie with 5 years, and we've just finished up with Broken Waves, Unlucky.
1: I really like that one. And here is an interesting story about dopamine sites, and not sites within the body, but sites as in websites. So these are dopamine sites. So it's a new thing on the internet. People have invented fake sites or fake online shopping sites and fake ordering sites where you can get your dopamine hit.
0: So you go through all the process of choosing something and it doesn't work.
1: You don't get anything, but you get the pleasure of clicking.
0: Right. But you don't
1: get the item.
0: But you don't have to get your credit card out.
1: You don't, no. It doesn't. You don't have to get – you can add it to the cart and purchase it and it will never arrive.
0: Right, okay.
1: Or you can order something. Ooh. And so there is a reason why certain people love it. They let you pretend to buy products or order takeout food, or offering the familiar thrill of clicking without spending real money. In July 2025, this is Vice Magazine, did a previous piece about a former Google and Facebook marketing executive who wanted to help people wean themselves off of phone addiction and what they called the siren song of modern tech. Back then, he created what was called Methaphone, a clear phone-shaped sheet of acrylic. So it didn't even have any buttons or anything on it. And it was just so people can reach out for have in their pocket and tap it to wean them off of their phones.
0: Right.
1: So just to carry around this, basically a clear plastic brick. So that was the first step there. But people needed that extra dopamine hit. So now, last week, the New York Times presented a different twist on the same idea. Dopamine sites, websites equipped with all the bells and whistles of modern dopamine delivering internet interaction, except they don't actually do anything. So if you want to buy something online, but you're spending too much and addicted to online shopping, fakehaul.com lets you experience the thrilling ritual of buying a thing that doesn't exist.
0: I think that'd be frustrating. I'd be in.
1: Yeah, I don't. Doesn't
0: I ordered that thing. You know, you've ordered a few things.
1: Yeah.
0: You've played with the site. Which am I getting? Which am I not getting? I ordered all of those. Why haven't they arrived?
1: Yeah. Well, you're not expecting them to arrive, I guess. I think it'd be interesting if there were like things that don't exist. I've ordered a Stegosaurus or something.
0: Oh, yes, yeah, okay,
1: yeah.
0: Yes.
1: Yeah, I think that might be a bit more interesting for me personally.
0: A Stegosaurus steak.
1: Yeah, yes, steak sandwich. So, yeah, you can order things like that. So it's perfectly good for people who have got a good sandwich making materials in the kitchen, but they reflexively reach for Uber Eats because they're conditioned to have the food delivered. And there's a site called foodneverarrives.com lets you order a meal that will never show up while allowing you to bask in the satisfaction of having gone through the motions. So the journalist has clicked through it, waited 2 minutes for the fictional ramen to be delivered. As soon as the time expired, he got a call from a delivery

0: driver, courtesy of a generic male text-to-speech AI type voice that you probably heard a thousand times before. And it said, apologized for not being able to find my address. He then apologized because the food was, it was delivering, it wasn't also real, because none of it was real. He said goodbye and hung up.
1: I like the idea of you putting in your order in for your food, and it came back to what you were saying about you having a fridge full of stuff, but you're ordering the food in. I think you put your order in, at the end it says, make your own damn sandwich.
0: It's kind of like that. So dopamine sites are the weird new internet trend that lets you shop without buying. So here's another one here. The concept began in South Korea, spread quickly. The culture of consumption has been deeply ingrained in South Koreans over the last 10 years. So pretending to consume things is now a widely popular form of consumption, and it is spreading around the world. A psychological idea behind it is that sometimes, for some people, the anticipation of expecting something is what they're chasing, not the thing itself. And so getting them to spend less of the money they don't have
1: is a good thing. Yeah, I mean, I can see the point of it. It's just I can see the point of the outcome.
0: Yeah.
1: But the process strikes me as being incredibly frustrating.
0: Yes, me too. New York Times addiction psychiatrist Dr. Anne Lembke of Stanford University likens the trend to digital near beer. Many millions of us seem to agree that this world has been built to prey on our worst instincts instead of some authority figure doing something about it through regulation and legislation. For now, the rest of us have to fend for ourselves. Well, that's a bleak ending to it. Mm-hmm. But it says they're relying on fun and ultimately concerned websites and clear sheets of acrylic to break out of corporately mandated addictions. So I guess if it works for you, sure.
1: Go for it, but I'm not doing it.
0: I want my real Stegosaurus steak sandwich. Thank you very much. Here's American indie band Bishop Allen with Click, Click, Click, Click.

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0: And that was Roki Erickson with Click Your Fingers, applauding the play from the 1980 album The Evil One. Before that, Graham Coxon, Click, Click, Click. And Bishop Alan Gavis, Click, Click, Click, Click. Lots of clicking in there.
1: A lot of clicking. UPI's got a story about Seattle's inconvenience store.
0: I like the idea of So
1: a former 7-Eleven in Seattle's been transformed into an inconvenience store. So it's an interactive art exhibit which features abstracted interpretations of goods one would normally find at a store, including shoulder bags made from old Cheetos and Lay's packages, beeswax egg candles, a candle that doubles as a yardstick, and keychains resembling snack foods like Nerds gummy clusters or Oreos and goldfish crackers. So they've also got a landline iPhone that you answer it and it plays Vertigo by U2. The organizers writing on social media, your favorite corner store reimagined entirely by artists. Art is inherently inconvenient in a society that regards efficiency and mass production. Artists do things the hard way. So Lilia Deering and Marianne Carter created the store. They had previously spooked IKEA stores with a 2024 exhibition that was all capitals STO with an umlaut over the top of it, store. So look, so just spoofing that IKEA nationality, and the inconvenience store. They've got works by about 70 mostly local artists. They've got four departments. You can actually purchase the items. They're art items. They're for sale at prices from $1 to $10,000. And they're saying it's aimed at making art accessible to everyone. Sometimes white wall galleries can feel really intimidating to people not really having price transparency, or it can be hard to know how to buy things if you can. So we want to make purchasing art really approachable, because it's so important as an artist to be able to sell your work if you want to keep making art sustainably. The exhibition opened Saturday, from until 4 o'clock on weekends for a while. But I do like one of their things that they featured were pre-tangled USB cords.
0: That's what I'd expect from the. It reminded me of the something that you'd get in Far Side. Far Side did a thing about inconvenience stores as well. Those little comics you'd get in the newspaper. Gary Larson. But that's I love that. Pre-tangled. Here's Radiohead with Just.

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On Friday from 9 p.m, Blooming Hell, Hadley and the Leaf Blower Man, and Pingers. Saturday from 9 p.m, Seven Hills, Time Ends, Blood Risk, and Tenacity. And on Sunday from 3 p.m, Wings of Knives, Cluster Puff, and the Cast of Bets. Coming soon, Johnny Seagull and the Hot Chips, 3rd of October. Juliet Caesar and the Tremadolls, 4th of October. 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

0: You're listening to Four Course Breakfast, 3D Radio, 93.7 FM. Rudy and Harold with you this morning through until 11. We've got an hour left to go because it's bang on 10 o'clock. And we just heard from Majestic Horses with Scene of the Crime from the album Away from the Sun. And Radiohead gave us Just from their album The Bends. Here's an interesting story about trying to break a record. There's lots of people trying to break Guinness World Records or different records. This is the Sydney band Fathom and their attempt to break a world record for most gigs played in 12 hours. Now, there are a lot of caveats on that as well. You can't just stay in one location and play all the gigs in a row. So there's lots of different parts to this. To this particular record.
1: So each gig has got to be in a different venue?
0: Or a different location.
1: Or you can be in two venues and swap
0: and
1: between
0: they,
1: them.
0: They have to have they have to be in towns or cities that are apart from each other, and they have to each location has to have a population of over a certain amount to qualify. So you can't just set up 10 cities or something. So they said it's called a Herculean effort. Do love a Herculean effort. Play 9 shows in 12 hours across New South Wales and into Canberra in an attempt to break the Guinness World Record. Dream pop duo Fathom had to play at least 9 15-minute shows at venues at least 50 kilometres apart.
1: Oh, okay. That is getting specific. That's starting to put teeth in it.
0: In areas with populations of more than 15,000.
1: I was thinking when you said cities, I could be in the city of Norwood, city of Unley, city of Adelaide.
0: Possibly. But, no, but
1: if they're, not if they're 50 kilometres apart.
0: A population of more than 15,000, with half of those areas played, have to have populations of at least 100,000. So vocalist Kate Gurglis and keyboardist Jackson Italiano, they travelled on Saturday from Singleton to Newcastle, Gosford, Sydney, Penrith, Lithgow, Bathurst and Goulburn before playing the final set in Canberra. That a tour bus took them between all the venues except for a helicopter flight over the Blue Mountains between Penrith and Lithgow and a car ride between Lithgow and Bathurst, and then a plane flight between Bathurst and Goulburn. So they said the attempt was almost derailed 3 times with so many connecting factors.
1: A lot of connectings.
0: Yes, that's right. A lot of things that could go wrong. So they were able to finish their last show in Canberra with 15 seconds to spare.
1: Wow.
0: Because obviously the set has to be at least 15 minutes. So it was going right down to the wire, Mr. Italiano said. We had the whole idea. We had 10 in mind, sorry. There's some sort of noise in the background there. They had 10 in mind shows to do, but they're really pleased that they stuck to 9 so they could stop the record by 1 rather than try and do 10 shows.
1: If you tried to do 10 shows and you didn't get there, but you'd done all the other ones in the time, you'd probably get it.
0: Still get the record for the 9. But they said they're pleased just for their own sake, so they just did 9.
1: The anxiety and all the rest of it, yes.
0: So Sydney traffic, missing helicopters, flight delays are some of the things that they had. They'd expected Sydney traffic. They didn't expect the helicopter not to turn up. So they had to be at the top or the helipad by 5:10 because it wouldn't fly after sunset. But when they got there was no helicopter because it was off fighting bushfires or fighting a fire. I said, but that's a good enough excuse. But it did rock up half an hour later, and they did get their ride. They said also the most nerve-wracking was actually a plane where as soon as they took off on the small plane, they said the right propeller stopped working. So they returned, and the pilot upgraded them to a jet, which was a lot safer.
1: And probably quicker.
0: And quicker, yes. Yeah. So they also didn't think they were going to make their Canberra gig because there was a delay, put the band behind schedule. But they said they were blessed with a run of good traffic lights in Canberra, and they got on stage with time to spare.
1: They pumped out their
0: 15-minute set. And they had a look at the countdown, and there were only 15 seconds left on there. So they were raising funds for mental health as well, so for Beyond Blue. So that's really good. So they've raised $2,500 or close to that for Beyond Blue in the proceeds of doing that as well. And they said the certification is underway. So well done to the band Fathom for breaking that record despite obstacles. It's quite a lot of hoops to jump through. And I've managed to find their track. They've got a new single, which I'm guessing is about their attempt. It's called Record Breakers. So we'll hear it now. Fathom with Record Breakers.

0: What's on this week at the Wheatsheaf Hotel, Feverton?
1: Monday the 21st of September, Coma presents Kenya Wilkins and Astralis Collective. 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And on Sunday, Grooves in the Harp, Harmonica Show from 4 o'clock.
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0: 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That was Sad Sad Tim, local artist with the handbag song from a release called Songs That Need Not Exist. Julia Jacqueline before that with Good Guy from her album Crushing. Really looking forward to the new album from Julia Jacqueline, which I think should be released any day now. And before that, Fathom with Record Breakers, a single from them. It's a band out of Sydney.
1: Got a story that's, it's not a news story. It dates back to 1995-6, but it's had a run, I think, picked up as a This Day in History story first, but it's also been doing the rounds of a whole lot of the UK popular press as well, which is where I picked it up and didn't notice that it was a really old story. But it's worth revisiting in the sense of, you know, giving it a rerun. And so they're describing it as a crime considered so stupid it prompted psychologists to study the criminals involved for anomalies leading to the discovery of a cognitive effect that explained their behaviour. So in 1995, MacArthur Whelan and Clifton Earl Johnson carried out a number of bank robberies in the greater Pittsburgh area in the US. And they just walked into bank branches, and there's sort of one, two, three, four bank branches, holding semi-automatic handguns and showing their faces with no attempts made to cover cameras or to disguise their identities. And they thought that they were invisible because they had put lemon juice on their faces. According to Wheeler Johnson had told him that lemon juice was one of the essential ingredients in invisible ink, which meant that if applied directly to one's skin, it would make you invisible on camera. So if you remember, as you were, when you were a kid, you probably wrote little messages in lemon juice, and then you heated it or rubbed it or something.
0: We used to take them home and put the iron on it.
1: Yes, so it's the heat, and it makes it, you can see the writing. And so they had this theory, but they didn't just blindly believe it. They put invisible ink to the test by smearing lemon juice all over Wheeler's face and then having him take a Polaroid picture of himself. And the print got developed a few minutes later, and he wasn't anywhere in the image. And the police decided that he just either forgot to aim the camera at his face, or it was a faulty film that didn't develop. But, you know, they were now convinced that they'd be invisible and undetectable on camera. So they went through with the plan. And according to them, the only thing that went wrong was that the lemon juice made their eyes sting the whole time they were robbing the banks. You'd think their eyes would be visible, wouldn't you?
0: You would think that.
1: But unexpectedly, they thought, was that their faces were easily recognizable, captured on CCTV, and not long before they got tracked down, pictures in the paper and all the rest of it. And when they were captured, Wheeler reportedly looked at the pictures that showed him robbing a bank at gunpoint, and he exclaimed, "But I wore the lemon juice! I wore the lemon juice!" He got a prison, Johnson got a prison sentence of 5 years for testifying against his colleague in the crime, who in turn was locked up for over 24 years. And the robberies were documented in the 1996 World Almanac, which prompted Cornell University social psychology professor David Dunning to get interested in the people's thought processes. And he got his findings published, I think the guts of it was that if Wheeler was too stupid to be a bank robber, perhaps he was also too stupid to know that he was too stupid to be a bank robber. So his stupidity is protecting him from an awareness of his stupidity. So he and a graduate student, Justin Kruger, coined the Dunning-Kruger effect, which explains a cognitive bias that leads people to give overly positive assessments of their own ability. And so in the Wheeler and Johnson case, they're saying that when people are incompetent in the strategies they adopt to achieve success and satisfaction, they suffer a dual burden. Not only do they reach erroneous conclusions and make unfortunate choices, but their incompetence robs them of the ability to realize it. And so instead, like Wheeler, they are left with the mistaken impression that they're doing just fine, but they're locked up in jail. So it's a gorgeous story, isn't
2: it? It's got so many layers.
1: I want the lemon juice.
2: I'm going to have to play Bank Robber by The Clash. Here you go.

0: 3D Radio, 93.7 FM, the last half hour of Four Course Breakfast. We just heard from Nick Gary with Can I Stay With You from a release called The Nightmare of J.B. Stanislas. And The Native Cats before that with Lemon Juice. That was a double single. And The Clash with Bank Robber from the singles collection. And it's about this time of the morning that we'd like to thank those who have supported 3D Radio across the last week.
1: And so at going back 7 days, Reese from Fullerton, Joseph from Los Angeles, Nick from Kilkenny 6 days ago, Peter from Marino, and 6 days ago, Paul from Maylands. Just Reese from Fullerton subscribed the band Lucid Blue, and Paul from Maylands subscribed the band Paul Handley. So thanks to everyone. Tailing off a bit now after Radiothon, yeah. But thanks to everybody for your support, and it really is important as the thing that keeps us on air.
0: And I'm excited to have someone support us from Los Angeles. That's exciting too.
1: Yeah.
0: We've got an interesting story now. Here's a short one, but it's a loose ram. It's on the rampage in Ohio City. Officials in Ohio City are asking local residents and visitors to steer clear of a potentially dangerous ram spotted wandering loose. It's the city of Trotwood, said in a news release. Officials are aware that of an at-large ram that has been spotted moving through several areas of the community over recent days. They warned anyone who spots the sheep or the ram to keep a safe distance and not attempt to capture, corner, feed, pet, or handle the animal.
1: That's
0: lots of things you don't do.
1: Do you think this is a lawyer speaking?
0: Yeah, probably. The animal may appear calm or non-threatening, but rams are powerful livestock animals that can become unpredictable, particularly when frightened, startled, cornered, or approached. Well, another one. Frightened, startled, cornered, approached. Officials do not know where the ram came from.
1: And teased, poked.
0: Yes. Do not grate the ram. They don't know where it's come from. Appealing to the public to help identify its owner. Rams and other livestock animals are not allowed to be kept in the city of Trotwood. There you are. So it's also an illegal ram unless they are located in a designated agricultural zone. And they haven't named the ram, but I'm sure it won't take long if it's still wandering around before someone gives it some kind of interesting name. If you'd like to name the ram, let us know. We're going to hear from Weezer with Undone, the Sweater Song.

0: 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In that bracket, we started with Weezer, Undone, the Sweater Song. Dengue Fever gave us Mr. Orange from their album Venus on Earth, and Parsnip with Paper Mache from the album Behold.
1: This one of these stories that's got various elements to it, but it's a routine carry-on screening at a Texas airport where the Transport Security Administration officers at the Dallas Love Field Airport found a pocket knife concealed inside a tube of toothpaste. And so it's a suspicious discovery and how they found it. So Jasmine Kramer was screening the carry-on bag with an X-ray machine, and she noticed what appeared to be a metal object near the toiletries and flagged the bag for a closer look. And so she's saying in the write-up on the thing, usually when people have prohibited items in their bags, it's by accident. It's not normally because they intentionally put something there thinking it will make it through. And so the security training instructor searched the toiletry bag but couldn't find the object, as we're doing two people here. And so they sent the belongings back through the X-ray machine and then saw that the toothpaste tube narrowed it down to being near the toothpaste tube. Toothpaste tube didn't feel right, was taped up at one end, mm-hmm. and they found that the pocket knife was hidden inside it. So we're not they were being surprised about finding it like that. It's not anything really out of the ordinary. It's one of those little Victorinox, there's a picture of it, little Victorinox knives. The sort of, and times change. What put me in mind of it was that my mum had the story of going through customs when they were going overseas somewhere and producing her knife for it, little Victorinox, for inspection, and the customs guy saying, "Oh, sweet." You know, in the bin these days. But anyway, they're a married couple that had the bag. Their son had suggested concealing the knife inside the toothpaste tube to get it through airport security. And so the security people, I was super surprised when they both said that. This was the first time at DHL Airport I'd ever seen someone intentionally hide an item inside something else in an attempt to get it through security. They mustn't be on big sort of smuggling routes. But the couple voluntarily gave up, surrendered the pocket knife, and they were allowed to continue on their flight. So it seems like a reasonably low-level outcome for it. But then they're going into the highlighted the importance of communication between officers when something detected on an X-ray can't immediately be found. If one officer sees something and another one can't locate it, work together and communicate until you find it. And so they're saying that they have to be prepared for things like that. And a knife concealed inside a toothpaste tube is not something travellers typically encounter, but it's exactly the type of threat our officers are trained to identify and resolve. So, you know, it's a sort of multiple things. I'm surprised at them, at the customs officers being surprised. And also, you know, it's a fuss over a relatively small thing. Yeah. And also, if they're going to that level of trouble, leave it behind.
0: Yeah, small knife, leave it behind. There'll be knives where you're going, you'd hope. Here's Violent Femmes with Kiss Off.

0: And we just heard from the uplifting Bell Ends with Dear Friend, and the Violent Femmes gave us Kiss Off. And that's about it for a four-course breakfast.
1: Yes. Another Saturday. And one Saturday gone, and we'll be back again next week.
0: Going to leave you with a track from Toots and the Maytals. No, I'm not. I think I've changed my mind on that one. We're going to hear Smoked Salmon instead. I forgot the runtime wrong. Smoked Salmon from their self-titled release. This one's called Swamptacular Vernacular. You'll be back next Saturday.
1: See you later.

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1: Monday, the 21st of September, Coma presents Kenya Wilkins and Astralis Collective. Thursday, Imprints Booksellers presents Waves of Plenty, book launch by Mark Cully. Friday, Exeter Blues with guests Mikey Green, Andrew J. Rodder. Saturday, Townie and Short Snarl. And on Sunday, Grooves in the Harp harmonica show from 4 o'clock.
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And it's a very good morning to you. This is Ronnie Beth filling in for Ali Oakley on Heavy Petal. You might have worked that out with no cackle sisters this morning. Ali's winging her way. No, not winging. I don't think she's winging. I think she's wung her way interstate. I think she's gone to the football grand final on today. So I hope she really enjoys that. I'm happy to be here in Adelaide playing you some music for the next couple of hours. Now, and just a big thank you to the Four Course Breakfast guys for a great show and for a beautiful welcome, as always, and for the track selections. Thanks very much, Rudy. And just a quick thing. We started with Emily Davis, Bring Forth the Queen of Mexico, from her album You, Me and the Velvet Sea. And I played that deliberately because I think she might be playing right now in the Barossa Valley at the Barossa Sessions at a cafe. But I don't think she's going to be playing for very much longer. So if you are in Murray Street and under, maybe, if I'm reading the program correctly, you might be able to pop down to a cafe whose name I have actually just forgotten, I'm so sorry, and see Emily playing live. I think she might finish at 12. So, and fabulous two weekends of live music through the Barossa. So what a wonderful thing. It's been a bit of a sort of festival time. So we've got the Barossa sessions in South Australia for the next two weekends. We also have the Semaphore Music Festival coming up next weekend. And also we've had, but there has been an amazing festival of Americana music in the States, in Nashville, the Americana Fest, with over 190 acts. And we might play a couple of songs from some of the artists that appeared at the Americana Fest, and we'll definitely play some of the people who are going to appear at the Semaphore Music Festival, including like a cracker lineup next Saturday night at the Semaphore Workers Club. If you haven't got tickets, I'd get online and have a look for that already. But I'm going to play most of the lineup, I think, from that show. But as I said, Ali's in Melbourne for the football, so I couldn't really find I don't really have a copy of the songs, the team songs, but we will celebrate in our own little way here in 3D, and we're going to start with. And I didn't realise this until after I put it in, but I think Norwood won the local grand final, so we're going to have a track from Norwood, and then a couple of other tracks which will probably make sense to you once I stop talking and actually start playing them. So just rejigging this so it makes some sense. Just having a little bit of difficulty with getting my glasses in the right spot. Just old age, you know, it's such a joy.

Now, I do realise that those songs didn't really have anything to do with the football whatsoever. We heard Wasting Time, and I really didn't mean to infer anything by that, from Norwood. Norwood are actually a Melbourne-based band, so I know everything's very parochial in AFL, but I thought we'd at least sort of mention the name of the local winner. Followed that up with Lion's Roar from First Aid Kit, realising that that had nothing to do with the football team that are playing today, the Brisbane Lions, but it's a great song nonetheless. That's from the album Lion's Roar. And finished with, quite predictably, Dock of the Bay, Sitting on the Dock of the Bay, the classic from Otis Redding, with some wave music, because I think the Dockers have a wave thing that they do at some stage during the game. And, you know, that's about it. That's about the limit of my football references for the day. So hope you've endured that, and we'll resume normal transition in a second. But I would like to shout out to a new subscriber, Martin from Pennington, who rang in to was inspired to ring in and subscribe. So thank you, Martin. And you can keep subscribing to 3D Radio. We have just finished Radiothon, which was fabulous. But you can subscribe at any time throughout the year. You can jump online and subscribe, or occasionally you can ring in, and there are people here to take your call. Not that often, but online is the safest way. We're going to play some local music now, and this is quite a mix. And it's starting with something old, and then we're going to go to something a bit newer.

And it's a very good morning to you. You're listening to Heavy Petal with Ronnie Beth filling in for Ali Oakley this week. It's 11:38 on a Saturday morning in Adelaide, South Australia. So I hope you're having a good day wherever you are and at whatever time you're listening. You could be listening live, you could be listening at any time, well, not at any time, but for the next 4 weeks into the future, because our shows stay on the 3D app for about 4 weeks, I think, maybe longer, which is a wonderful thing. If you've been busy today and you haven't been able to listen live, you can jump back in later and catch up on all of the music that you might have missed when you were out and about doing other things. We've just had a bracket with Australian music. We started with Holy Waters, which was an old, much older release from Cindy Bosty, Dalesford musician who sadly died in 2018. But great song, which has been covered by various people, including Vicar and Linda Ball. But that was from that was her original song, Cindy Bosty, from the album Push Comes to Shove. We followed that with local music from Hard Rubbish, Barking at Me, which is a single. More local music from Armin and Lachlan, West Side Downtown Blues from their Live at Barossa South Studios, and finished with Ricky Albeck, Spend the Night, from his new release, Expensive Music. I did mention that it had been Americana Fest in Nashville. That was, I don't think it went from September the 15th to the 19th, and there's about 190 acts there over that, over those what's that, 4 days, which is pretty amazing. And I'm just going to play one of the sort of feature artists, I guess it was, which is Bella Fleck. And the track is Texas Barbecue.

Welcome back. You're listening to Heavy Petal with Ronnie Beth, filling in for Ali Oakley. It's 3D Radio, 93.7 FM. It's 11:51 on a Saturday morning, so we're already nearly through an hour of the show. It's going really quickly. We've just had a bracket of American music. It started with Texas Barbecue from Bella Fleck. I don't think I pronounced his name correctly. From the Rounder Bluegrass 2 album. I think that's way back in 1999 or something. We followed it up with Nick Shoulders, and I do apologise. I should have put a language warning there for a little bit of swearing that I forgot that was in there. So hopefully you're not too offended. But if there's anyone in the car that hasn't heard that word before, you're very lucky. The track was Bound and Determined from the album OK Crawdad. And then we finished that little bracket with great track from Pokey Lafarge from his new album Rent Money, which is quite a different sort of vibe from Pokey Lafarge, who seems to, you know, sort of got a bit of a, you know, upbright sort of beat, and that was a bit of a change for him, which I loved. Hopefully you did too. We are going to, I think I told you about the Semaphore Music Festival happening next week. It's over the long weekend, and there's lots of live music at a range of venues. I think you should jump online and get the correct information. Don't trust me. But I'm going to play a little bit of a bracket of some of the artists that are going to be performing. And we'll start with Ryan Martin John and a single that he's released just recently, Happy.

Welcome back. You're listening to Heavy Petal with Ronnie Beth filling in for Ali Oakley. It's nearly 12:15 on Saturday afternoon, September 26th. We're coming to you from our studio in Adelaide, and you might be listening on your radio. You might be streaming through 3dradio.com, or you might be listening via the app sometime in the future. However you're listening, I hope you're enjoying the day and enjoying the music. So I just played a set of music that you might hear if you get along to the Semaphore Music Festival, and I think all of those artists might be playing at the Semaphore Workers Club next Saturday night, but please can you check the program, because not that I'm unreliable, but you know, things change. So we started with Ryan Martin John and the single Happy from his Big Love album. We had Jen Lush and Winston Robinson next with Courtney Robb cover The Next Disaster. And that was live in the studio Roots and Branches here back in March. It was on Fringe Show, I think, Cover Me, Cover You songs, and that was the first time that they'd done that publicly, I think. It was fabulous, beautiful voice, Jen Lush. So she'll be someone that you'll be able to see next week. Follow that up with Where'd You Go from Mark Curtis and the Flannelettes, from the album Mark Curtis and the Flannelettes. And Tin Town, Hurry Hurry, from their fabulous Down in the Dirt release. It was last year now, but doesn't seem that long ago. Great, great album. Lots of fabulous tracks on that album, if you haven't already heard it. And finished up with Flying Squad, Rinse, Wash, Repeat, from, I think that's 2024. It's a single. So I hope you enjoyed that bracket of local music, and take the opportunity to get along and see them live if you can next week.

Anka, fluttering a Chinese fan in the Knoxville fashion. All last night, you tossed and turned. Your body was hotter than the night that Richmond burned. You said you had a bad nightmare about tractor trailers crashing.

down. We could hear Thelma and Louise making love under the poplar trees. We could hear some screaming, sounded like a slaughterhouse.

It certainly is a wonderful life, and I hope you're having a wonderful life this Saturday morning with afternoon now, here on Heavy Petal with Ronnie Beth filling in for Ali Oakley this week. It's very nearly 12:30, so we've got it is 12:30. We've got half an hour before Phil comes in with Revival. Can't see him yet, but I'm sure he's very close. We've just listened to a couple of interesting things. So the first one was the track was Wheat Kings, and it's from an upcoming musical, would you believe, based on Tragically Hip songs. And that was the original cast. The musical is called It's a Good Life If You Don't Weaken. And Wheat Kings is from that. So the original cast recording with Alison Russell, you might have recognised her voice, and Tragically Hip, and the rest of the cast. That's being released next month, I think, October. And the song Wheat Kings is about a wrongful jailing. It's a person who was jailed for a crime that they hadn't committed relatively recently, so 20 years for a crime that it was found that the person hadn't committed. So that's that song, but there are many others linked together somehow. I'm not quite sure how, so I haven't listened to the whole album, so I'm not quite sure how it all hangs together, but interesting concept. We followed that up with Tremble, Don't Tremble, from the Low Anthem, from their album Oh My God, Charlie Darwin. And finished with another new release, which was a cover of the Felice Brothers' Wonderful Life by Bright Eyes, the artist called Bright Eyes, and Felice County Fair. And the album is the Felice County Fair, so it's like a compilation of covers of the Felice Brothers, and the track Wonderful Life was from their self-titled album from 2008. Phil's in the house, yay, so we can all relax. We're going to have some more new music from this next track is from Linda Perry, who you might

Welcome back. You're listening to the tail end of Heavy Petal. Phil's in the house, so ready for revival. We've got about another 13 minutes before he takes over for the afternoon. And I hope you'll stay and listen to him in between catching up on the footy scores, whatever you are doing. We've had a bracket then, starting with Let It Die Here, the new release from Linda Perry. The track is Let It Die Here and the album is called Let It Die Here. Then we had Old Darling, What Have I Done from the White Buffalo. The album is Prepare for Black and Blue. Shovels and Rope, couldn't get through a Saturday morning without a track from Shovels and Rope, and that was I'd Be Lying from the Something Is Working Above My Head album. And we finished with a little track from Jesse Wells, Philanthropist, from his Pilgrim album. So, yeah, about another 12 minutes, I guess, to go before Phil takes over and runs you through the afternoon. I think I'm going to play a Todd Snyder track.

Well, it's nearly time for me to go. It's just time for me to say goodbye and tell you what you've been listening to. You heard Todd Snyder play a train song from East Nashville Skyline album and followed up with new music from Mary Gaucher. I thought I heard a train from her album Reckoning. And I'm going to go out with another train song just because I got on a bit of a kick there. I don't know whatever it is, rut, obsession. This is Jean Clark. Thanks for having me. I'll see you again. It's been Ronnie Beth filling in for Ali Oakley. Have a great rest of your Saturday. Bye.

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Midnight Oil, going way back from their first release. I don't think it was quite an album, an EP at least, measured 12 inches in diameter, vinyl, Bird Noises, Wedding Cake Island, which I think is a island that might look a little bit like wedding cakes sitting out in the middle of Sydney Harbour somewhere. Hey, it's Phil back in the revival chair, so very good to be here. Thank you, Ronnie Beth, filling in for Ali Oakley, who's been a bit absent, so no book talking this show by the time she gets back. We've practically read the whole bloody library by then. A bit to talk about, I'll have to say. Keep it brief, Ali. That's your brief. Keep it brief. There'll be a lot to chat about then, but don't worry about it. I'm not going to talk about books in absentia. Saturday afternoon, it must be, and it must be 3D Radio. And as I mentioned, it's Revival, going till 3 o'clock. B-side then. Plenty of music to come. Mo Horizons. This has got a kind of nice groove that caught my ear since the last time we chatted, played music together. It's called Mambaloo.

She's as French as they come. Zaz. Just the one name. Zaz. La Vie en Rose. Life in the Pink. Going backwards. Nouvelle Vague. Also a bunch of Parisiennes. This is not a love song. Well, an homage. I don't think they're being disrespectful. I think they did a good job of that. Talking Heads from Little Creatures. Walk it down. I've got no problems with Talking Heads. Mo Horizons at the top of that way back when. Mumbaloo, the name of that track. It's 3D and you're listening to Revival. And... oh, it's all things going well. We'll have some more music lined up very soon. There we go. Okay. What else is there to say except that it's me, Phil. It's 93.7 or all those other ways. An app on your phone. Listen to it at any time, any show. Just great. This track. Coming up, Sun Lux. Now, what's the story behind this? He asked himself rhetorically. Everything Bagel. Oh, it's from the movie Everything Everywhere All at Once. That, says Sun Lux, I think, did the soundtrack. Pretty interesting track, I think. Everything Bagel. What does it mean? I don't know. Let's listen. Find out here on 3D.

So you too can play like that if you practice your scales. Easy peasy. That was Vikingur Olofsson. He's from up in the land of Vikings. I don't know if he's named after them, but Vikingur Olofsson, son of Olaf. Of course, they've been recorded many times, the Goldberg variations, J.S. Bach Goldberg variations, BWV 988, variation 5 to be correct. Glenn Gould famously recorded them back in the 50s, the Canadian pianist, and he had a crook back, Glenn Gould, and so he had a very low piano still. I just thought of this when I thought of Glenn Gould, and he sat very low at the piano and had this weird action that his arms would reach up and over the keys. Anyway, highly regarded. He was a bit odd, and as many great musicians can be. Anyway, that's one of the more recent recordings of Bach's famous works. 3D Radio. It's a bit after half past the hour. Getting through the music, no worries. Vikingur, Lou Rawls, and Les McCann at the piano. They call it Stormy Monday. But Tuesday's just as bad. Go Lou. Sunlux, Everything Bagel. And Zaz, I think at the top of that, or that La Vie en Rose, maybe that was the end of the last little set. That's pretty much up to date, I think. 3D Radio, 93.7, Phil in the revival chair on this Saturday afternoon. I'm a little bit nostalgic. What are talking heads? That's quite nostalgic, I've got to say. But this is even more nostalgic, I got to tell you, because is it my favourite Paul McCartney? But it's really Paul and Linda. But I still love this record. Ram is the name of the album, and this track, Long-Haired Lady. Well,

Well, I can so remember buying that record, Joni Mitchell's Blue album, as a youngster. I don't think I'll ever get tired of Joni Mitchell. Just wonderful. And that's such a great song. Just, you know, that bright red devil keeping her in that tourist town. It's bloody marvellous. I say, it's 3D radio. It's about 10 to 2 Saturday afternoon. I'm here to tell you. My name's Phil, it's Revival, and on we go, on we go. Who do we had? We start off the set with Paul and Linda McCartney, Long Haired Lady from Ram, followed by The Paragons. Did you pick it? That's an old Beatles song. Now, listed on that album cover, it's called I Want to Go Back, but I'm sure it's just I Want You Back, the title of that Beatles song that they covered then, but I could be wrong. I've been wrong before. Anyway, that was an accidental segue from the Paragons into from Paul and Linda, but it worked out just great for me. And Joni Mitchell, as I said. But now I'm going to play this next track, and I want you to pay particular attention. There's a trumpet solo in the middle of this Ann Hampton Calloway song. He's, you know, kind of a standard jazz singer. Very good at it. There's a bit of a nice trombone at the beginning, but there's this trumpet played with a plunger mute. Now, it's like it says, it's just the bottom of a, plumber's plunger, the rubber hemisphere, taking the stick off and just holding it, cupping it in their hands and going wah, wah, wah, wah. But I, in all my years of listening to trumpet and things, I've never heard the plunger mute used in this way. It's so skillfully, and anyway, it just blew my mind when I heard this. And I think, you know, if you probably go to a trumpet shop, you'd pay a lot of money for, you know, a rubber hemisphere, but if you just go to the hardware shop, it's a lot cheaper. You get the right size mute plunger mute. Anyway, what he does, I'm not sure of the trumpeter's name. I'll have to look that up. But the track Comes Love by Ann Hampton Calloway, pretty fancy kind of name, but pay attention to the trumpet mute solo. It's really worth it.

So just as I was thinking, hey, when I press buttons, everything's working in order until it doesn't. So I don't know. I just pressed something and the button on the track that I'm playing just stops. This is what I would call unnerving. So I'm unnerved, but we're back to Peggy Lee. I'm going to try and get the rest of Peggy Lee going here. I don't know. Well, most of her. Let's see. Anyway, we interrupted her. There's a small hotel singing it so beautifully from her album, Black Coffee. It was just great. So let's see if we can hear a bit more of Peggy Lee. Oh, we can. Oh, we can. There we go.

Well, you would have picked it as originally the fourth single released from OK Computer in 1998. Well, I think OK Computer might have come out in 97, but that single came out. The last one released from that album in 98 by Radiohead. How's that for some fun facts? They're not that fun, but, you know. It's got a great version by Madison Cunningham, by the way, of No Surprises. And, well, you know, sometimes I think it'd be good to have technically no surprises when I do Revival. But it's just not going to happen. It's so not. So what I have to do, because sometimes, anyway, as I said, some unexpected things, and there are surprises sometimes, so I'm just going to do stuff so we don't get, we're minimising the surprises. That's what we're doing, minimised. What did we have before? Oh, it was Peggy Lee Interruptus, a case of Pegasus Interruptus. There's a small hotel from a really good album called Black Coffee and Hampton Calloway at the top of the set. And if you were paying attention to that plunger muted trumpet, I thought it was pretty wild. Anyway, I did. It must be after the o'clock. It is. But time, it moves along in Radio Land. In fact, for everyone, I don't want to have to think about time being different to what we think about it, as it's too hard. Time just goes forward as far as I'm concerned. Might speed up and slow down, but I do have, you know, thoughts about that. Mainly it's speeding up, not so much slowing down. But I won't go into it now because it's essentially a music show, isn't it? So we'll get some music queued up and then everything will be fine. I think it will. All right, now, wait a minute. So that's going to be that one. Oh, I know what I've done. Here we go. Queuing up. Everything's all good. Yes. And then what about that one? You don't even know what I'm doing here, but I won't give you a rallying comment. I'm just saying that I'm confident things are going to work out if I press those buttons in order. Huh. The Green Leaves of Summer is the name of this track by Nick Perito. It's not quite summer yet, but there are some green leaves coming out, which reminded me of this track. Okay, after two, it's 3D Radio, it's Revival with me, Phil. Everything's going swimmingly.

Well, I suppose if anyone's got a right to sing the blues, well, Louis Armstrong can be up there. Plenty to be happy about, but gee, you know. It's just sad that all these great American musicians felt more welcome in Paris than they did in their own country. Oh, no, I want to talk about that now, but anyway, the great Louis Armstrong got a right to sing the blues. Ain't it so? It's 3D Radio. It's 93.7 on the dial. This show, of course, Revival. And we must have had some tracks before Louis Armstrong. Oh, yes, we did. We had Club de Beluga, Take 3. Kind of very nice little... She won't be domesticated. Not at all. The Green Leaves of Summer by Nick Perito. One of the great soundtracks, because you know that Quentin Tarantino puts together great soundtracks for his films. That one's from Inglourious Basterds. Just get the soundtracks to his films and you just get this great selection and impeccable taste. He's just so great, the songs that he finds for his films. Really great. What's the time? But who cares? Hmm. 20 after 2, something like that. Do not set your chronometers to my time course. That's the tip I can give you. I reckon. And, oh, but we've got music and it's going to work. Lining up. What do we got? Oh, from Louis Armstrong to the great Nat King Cole. It's Only a Paper Moon.

the sky, sailing over a muslin tree. But it wouldn't be make-believe if you believe in me. Without your love, it's a honky-tonk parade. Without your love, it's a melody played on a penny arcade. It's a Barnum and Bailey world, just as phony as

without your love. It's a melody played on a penny arcade. It's the Barnum and Bailey world, just as far.

But short, 2 minutes 27. Marvellous. Aretha Franklin, of course. Going backwards in that set. Oh, Mamas and the Papas, which is just an absolute triumph of vocal arranging and singing. Goosebumps every time. Dedicated to the one I love, Frankie Trumbauer. More singing the blues at... Louis Armstrong might have referred to earlier. Nat King Cole, It's Only a Paper Moon. I think that gets us up. To date, as far as listing all the tracks we play, we're in the last quadrant of Revival on this Saturday afternoon. B-side after this, always essential listening. Did I say it's Revival? It did. I'm Phil, doing Revival. Glad to be here, as always. Bit of gypsy swing, but a slower track. Rodolphe Raffali. Song for the... I'm confronted with a devastatingly difficult French word. I'll just massacre it if I attempt it. So it's an instrumental. We can call it anything we want. It's song for something. Chanson, you know, I know that song. I've completely lost the thread of what... Here we go. Chanson for L'Avignon. Is that new? That's brilliant, isn't it? Okay. Yes, Rodolphe Raffali from compilation album Gypsy Swing here on 3D Radio.

Melissa Carper, Bedtime in Texas, from her album Arkansas Bound. Love Me When I Go to Sleep, by the artist who calls herself Steady Holiday. Take the Corners Gently, the name of that album. Bird on the Wire, Madeline Peru, from her album The Blue Room. And I mentioned Ridolfi Raffaelli, song for Avignon, Avignat, whatever it is, the poor old French. There are any French people listening to my pronunciations of their beautiful language, you're horrified, but never mind. On we go. It'll be the B-side. I reckon in about 5 minutes or so. I reckon we can time it so we kind of get there. Hey, thanks for listening, everybody. It's great to be back in the Revival Chat. And it's Bamboo Grooves next week at this time, but in a couple of weeks. And hopefully Ali will be back and I'll be able to hear what she's been reading and more music and all that stuff. And life goes on in the normal kind of way, which is great. Till then, so much music and so little time. Everything will be alright though. B-side, imminently.

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1: 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And on Sunday, Grooves in the Harp harmonica show from 4 o'clock.
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0: That was a lovely new track, or well, sort of new, by a band called Short Snarl. The track was Self Noise from the self-release, or from the release called Self Noise, from last year. And Short Snarl are a local band, and they're playing tonight at the Wheaty with Townie. Oh, now it's just taken it away from me. But anyway, yeah, they are playing tonight at the Wheat Chief Hotel. So go along and see Short Snarl and Townie if you feel like going to the Wheaty for a gig tonight. The Wheaty's always a great place to go, I think. Very relaxing and but also fun. Yeah, it's cool. Anyway, it's 3:05 and this is the B-side with Sarah and Gillian. Phil has left the building and he gave us a wonderful 2 hours of revival as normal. And Gillian and I are here until 5.
1: Yeah, we'll be here with you playing lots of music. I've got quite a lot of new local music to play this afternoon. It's kind of it's a bit of weird weather going back to cooler after being hot, but that's kind of nice to stay inside and listen to music.
0: I agree. Yeah. Hope you're having a good day. Is it some sort of footy final or something?
1: I was just wondering about that.
0: I just haven't kept up. I don't anyway, but this year less than normal.
1: Yes. So. Yes. Yeah. Well, maybe there's less hype. People were talking about it this morning where I was. So
0: yeah.
1: I'm assuming, but there was quite a lot of cars because normally it goes dead on the roads when the football final's on. So yeah. I don't know.
0: Anyway, if you're not watching the footy, we're glad that you're listening to 3D, or you could have the footy on, turn it down and listen to 3D.
1: Yeah.
0: Then you can have the footy and 3D at the same time. Okay, let's move along to another local band or artist. This is Spindical, and with a new track called Gorgeous.

0: London band Bar Italia with their fantastic track called Nurse, and that was released in 23 and they're licensed to Matador Records. Matador, Jillian and I were just saying, such a fabulous record label and still finding the great bands like Bar Italia.
1: Yeah, been going for a long time. I don't know how long they've been around
0: must
1: for.
0: Must be like 40 years or something.
1: Since the 90s at least. I don't know if they're around in the 80s.
0: Yeah, maybe not. Mm. Yeah. We also heard local band The Only Objects with Isolated State, Spooky Action at a Distance, and that's from their brand new release called An Excess of Hauntings, and that release is currently 3D Radio's Album of the Week. So we're really happy to have a local band, The Only Objects, as our current feature or current Album of the Week. We also heard from Moon Panda with Submarine from What on Earth. That's a great track by Moon Panda. And at the beginning, another local artist, Spindickle, with a brand new track called Gorgeous. And you are here on 3D Radio 93.7 FM. It's the B-side and it's 21 minutes after 3 o'clock.
1: Yes, yes. And, you know, I read a study recently that was talking about people who listen to music, and it was about your brain.
0: Music in general.
1: Music in general, but also alternative music. And it was saying that people who are interested in alternative music tend to be more creative and tend to be more critical thinkers. So there you go, everybody. As you're sitting there listening, you're actually helping develop your brain.
0: Hopefully, maybe not with the music. Well, yeah, definitely with the music Jill and I choose.
1: Absolutely.
0: But I don't know if this was a joke article, but I read that people, this is years and years and years ago, I might be remembering it wrong, that people who like alternative music tend to be a bit more uptight and narcissistic.
1: Oh, really?
0: Yes. And I was like, I think I'll just keep that quiet. But it might have been a certain type of alternative music. I don't know. I'll have to see if I can find it again. But it was a long time ago. Okay. And I just quietly stored that away in a little corner of my brain and forgot about it until you just said it now, Jillian. And but I believe that we're more creative and better critical thinkers.
1: And I guess indeed. That's how you define alternative music.
0: Exactly.
1: And that's more, exactly. I guess, that's personality trait and this is brain development. So keep developing your brains.
0: Yeah, in whatever way you can. Yeah. You know, knitting, sport, but however. Okay, well, Mints for Vince are going to develop our brains next. They're a local band and they've got a new single out called Just Be Good. So I think that's good advice by Mints for Vince. Just be good, everyone.

0: Ooh, Australian band Dust with Just Like Ice from their new album called Sky Is Falling, which we have here at 3D, so I'm pleased to see that. Before Dust, we heard from a local band called And The World with Bright Lights, Dark Holes from a self-titled album. That's a new release by that local artist who's also in the band Grenadiers. We heard something new by Full Flower Moon Band with Endless Summer. That's a new single by them. They're from Brisbane, I think. Yeah, I didn't realise that. But I think they've got an album coming out as well. Don't know the name of the album. Maybe it's going to be called Endless Summer. But that's Full Flower Moon Band. Good to hear new music by them. Also very excited to hear new music from Protomata. We heard Exalted Eagles from Hotel Yasona. And they're from Detroit in Michigan, which I always think is really cool. But I've listened to some of the tracks on their new album and it's fantastic. It's a bit different to their other stuff, a little bit in some ways. And the whole new album's on Bandcamp. So as well as buying it, you can also listen to it online. So that's Protomata. And at the very big, no, hold on. Goodness me, I played a long set. I also played two local bands. We heard from Dom Sensitive, Faint Like a Star, from the new release Pop Contest. And Dom Sensitive is going to have an album launch with Jay McFarlane's Reality. Was it Jay McFarlane's Reality Guest? Must be the name. Yeah. Mortal Ambition and Oil. And that's on the 30th of October on a Friday at the Hotel Metro. Go and see Dom Sensitive and all those bands. And at the very, very top, we heard a new release by local band Mince for Vince, Just Be Good, which is a new single by Mince for Vince. So I hope you enjoyed that long set of songs here on the B-side on 3D Radio.
1: Lots of good stuff.
0: Took me a long time to say all that.
1: It did, yeah. Protomata, have they ever toured in Australia?
0: Yeah, I think they played at the thing in Tasmania recently. What's the event? Dark Mofo.
1: Yes.
0: Yeah, they played there. I don't know that they've ever come to Adelaide. Certainly if they did, I'd be there straight away because, yeah, they're fantastic. Obviously I've never seen them live, but I would love to see them.
1: Yeah that sound. Oh, that was good this year, wasn't it? Because they had dry cleaning as well. Anyway.
0: Had great
1: bands.
0: There's
1: only so much money and so much time. I
0: know, and so many bands do miss Adelaide, you know, because we tried to see dry cleaning elsewhere interstate, yes. But it was all booked out, and like the flights were so expensive, all the accommodation was booked out, so we just had to give up. Anyway, that's real life when you live in a country like Australia that's so far away, so big. Anyway, we keep digressing. It's 11 minutes to 4. Hope you're having a great Saturday afternoon. I'm just going to tone things down a little bit with the next couple of tracks. We're going to hear from Arushi Jain with her track My People Have Deep Roots. It's a really lovely track, released in 2021, and she's from India. So let's have a listen to Arushi Jain.

0: You're tuned to the B-side here on 3D Radio as the Underground Lovers fade down. That was Losing It, their classic track, and that particular version was taken from a retrospective, Wonderful Things. The Underground Lovers, still very active band, still playing regularly. They play a lot in Melbourne, which is where they're from, and every now and again they pop over to Adelaide and so on, and always well worth seeing if you see that the Underground Lovers are playing a gig. Before that, we heard from Nathan McKay with Arrest, the edit version, and that was taken from the soundtrack to a movie called Reality, which I watched just recently. I really enjoyed it. Great music, and it's sort of an independent sort of movie, and it's based on the real life of a woman who was investigated by the FBI, and it's a good idea not to know too much about it. I didn't know really anything about it before I watched the film. So it made the film really, really interesting. But yeah, it's a great little film, Reality. And then before that, we heard Arushi Jain with My People Have Deep Roots from Under the Lilac Sky.
1: Fabulous. 6 minutes past 4 o'clock, you're listening to 3D Radio. Hope you're having a lovely day wherever you are. We've got some more music to keep you going until 5 o'clock, and then I think Amy will be in for Oscillate Wildly. We're going to hear from local band Pearly Stars now. They're playing tonight at the Rhino Room, along with Swap Meet and Jackalson. So starts around about 7 o'clock, and $15 will get you through the door, which is a bargain for three bands.
0: Absolutely.
1: That's pretty good. We're going to have a listen to their new release called Perfect Weather.

0: The Parisians, a new release in here at the station, but with members from Dean Forever, Pelvis, Jupiter Saloon and Porcelain Eyes. So very, very cool. We're just talking about Dean Forever because they did play a few shows, was it this year or last year?
1: Within the last year or so.
0: Sometime in the not so far distant past they did play some shows, so but it's good to see that they're doing some other members engaged in a new band, so yeah, looking forward to see if that one plays some live shows as well. So that was Parisians with Sully and Sage. Before that, a band from I think they're from Sydney, called Stretching Out My Turtleneck. They're from Sydney and it's a project of Hinano Fujisaki and Jacob Turl. So very cool stuff. You were saying it reminded you of...
1: The lo-fi 90s
0: with the... I don't know what instrument that they were playing.
1: Yeah.
0: Because people were playing all sorts of weird things, like the old recorder that everyone had in their bedroom because you had to play it at school, that sort of stuff. So, yeah, very cool. And I started off with Pearly Stars with Perfect Weather, and they are playing tonight at the Rhino Room alongside Jackalson and Swap Meet. Starts at, or doors open around 7. And $15 will get you through the door. So good stuff if you want to go and see that tonight. 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We're going to have a listen to an artist from Melbourne now. He's called Liam Snowy Halliwell. And he's released an album called Pure Joy. And we're going to have a listen to a track called The Good Die Young.

This week at the Hotel Metro, Thursday, September 24th from 8 p.m, Izzy Lily, Georgia Iani, Casey Amber, and Katya. On Friday from 9 p.m, Blooming Hell, Hadley and the Leaf Blower Man, and Pingers. 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And on Sunday from 3 p.m, Wings of Knives, Cluster Puff, and the Castavets. Coming soon, Johnny Seagull and the Hot Chips, 3rd of October. Juliet, Seizure and the Tremadols, 4th of October. 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

0: Oh, that was a very quick ending there from Dive Bar Youth. New track from them, local band, with a single called React. Before that was Lost Animal with Never Is Forever. A little bit of a sound, I thought, a little bit like Tropical Fuckstorm or The Drones, a little bit of a sound.
1: Yeah, a bit of
0: there.
1: A swampy so, Australian. Is he from Australia?
0: Yeah, they are. Sassafras. I don't know where Sassafras is.
1: I don't know where that is either.
0: No, I'm not sure. Anyway.
1: Dan Luscombe. Yes. Is that Dan Luscombe?
0: Yes.
1: Yeah,
0: Dan Luscombe.
1: Yeah, so you'd expect that sort of a sound probably from him.
0: Yes. Yeah. Anyway, good stuff from Lost Animal.
1: Yeah.
0: Never Is Forever, I think. Yes. Sorry. We're sort of dealing with a bit of a building issue here at the moment, which is distracting me a little bit.
1: Yes.
0: But all should be well soon, hopefully. There's a bit of a smell happening, which I thought was emanating from Sarah.
1: It was you, Julian.
0: But there seems to be something happening in the building, but that's okay. Before that was Linola with Patches from the last 10 feet of the Suicide Mile. And we started off with Liam Snowy Halliwell with The Good Die Young from a Poor Joy release. Okay, it's 4:37. You're listening to The B-Side here on 3D Radio this afternoon. We're going to hear from another local band now. Lots of local today.
1: There's
0: goodness.
1: Tons of local new releases.
0: We've played so many new releases.
1: Yeah.
0: It is actually part of our promise of performance that we play local music, but we have played almost half, I would say.
1: We have exceeded that promise, Gillian.
0: We have. I think we regularly exceed that promise, but today more so than other times. So we're going to have a listen to Chancery Lane with a new track from them called Lights and Siren.

0: Ah, Star Cleaner Reunion. They are from America, New York, actually. That's a brand new release from them from an album called Umbrella. So very cool stuff. I've heard a few of their tracks before. So hopefully they may end up coming over here at some stage to tour. That would be very cool. Before Star Cleaner Reunion, we heard from Tomsey with Let's Run Away from a new release from them called To the Very End, and they're a local band. Before that was Crow with Ways to Fly, also local, I think. I might need to double check that one, actually. I've ticked local, but now I'm
1: maybe
0: I'm
1: actually, it's just, you know, you've ticked so many local, you just thought, oh, they're all local.
0: I just kept going. We'll double check that one. And Chancery Lane with Lights and Siren is where we started. And it's time for us to say goodbye. It's time for us to go now. Amy's indeed in for Oscillate Wildly. I'm not sure if we're back in a fortnight. I think there might be show. There's something happening.
1: Yep.
0: But anyway, there'll be something broadcast anyway. It might be something really exciting. Have a good weekend. We're going to leave you with, and probably everyone's getting so sick of this, but anyway, I just had to do it. Really.
1: Jillian has not stopped talking about this.
0: Radiohead, of course, probably most people are aware they're touring in Australia next year, playing, I think, 16 shows.
1: All sold out pretty much. Well, I don't know if they're all sold out.
0: They are all sold out.
1: They might have some extra tickets release later.
0: I'm sure they will. I'm sure they've kept some behind, and there'll also be some people reselling tickets through the through Ticketek, I think.
1: Official
0: depends
1: channel.
0: Depends on which place you bought them from.
1: Yeah.
0: Because the tickets are locked at the moment. So if you missed out, don't give up. Keep an eye out on the tickets, and don't buy through a scammer that's going to charge you five times the price.
1: Because they're trying to stamp out the scammers as much as possible, because it ruins it for everyone.
0: Just hold tight, because the official resales can happen from about April, and I'm sure there'll be lots of people that panic bought and bought tickets for people that then no longer need them. So there'll be people reselling them. Yeah. So just sign up to some of those ticket resellers and through the official channels, and I reckon you'd probably have a pretty good chance of going to see them. Okay, we're gonna hear a track from them called Where I End, You Begin. See you later.
1: Bye.

0: 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On Friday from 9 p.m, Blooming Hell, Hadley and the Leaf Blower Man, and Pingers. 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And on Sunday from 3 p.m, Wings of Knives, Cluster Puff, and the Castavets. Coming soon, Johnny Seagull and the Hot Chips, 3rd of October. 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

It's Amy for Us Late Wildly this week here on 3D Radio. Thanks for tuning in. Thanks Sarah and Gillian for the wonderful B-side and finishing off with some Radiohead. And yeah, just chatting to Gillian during that bracket, and we discovered we've all got tickets to the same Radiohead show next year in Sydney. So that's quite exciting. I hope you were successful if you were searching for a Radiohead ticket the other week. I'll probably play a track later on in the show. I'm here for the next 2 hours before the Top 20 Plus One takes over. Do hope you're enjoying your weekend. We are going to hear, let's start with some Swerve Driver. I missed the show, unfortunately, but I did hear that they closed out with this one, which is a favourite of mine. Let's hear it now. Jewel.

So a lovely little 90s bracket there for you. That was Screen Feeder with Sweet Little Oranges from Fill Yourself With Music, which came out in 95. It's one of my favourite Screen Feeder songs, I reckon. Smog, before that, Hurled from their album from 1999, Knock Knock. And at the top, Swerve Driver with Jewel from Mezcalhead, which is what I heard they finished with when they played in Adelaide a couple of weeks ago. I was very sad to miss it. But anyway, we'll move on. Here on 3D Radio, it's almost 5:30 already on this Saturday afternoon. I hope you're enjoying yourself. We are going to hear now from Meg Washington. I actually had the pleasure of seeing her perform last night at Trinity Sessions, that fantastic venue on Goodwood Road. If you've not been there, it's brilliant. And yeah, she was excellent as well. I'm not super familiar with a lot of her music, but she's just so talented. And this track she played, this version actually features Paul Kelly. It's called Fine.

That's Mess Esk with Take Me to Your Infinite Garden from their beautiful album, J. Marie, Comfort Me. Troth, before that, an interesting duo out of Hobart. I played you the track Innocence. And some Julia Jacklin in there. That's a new one from her. Album is called The Gem, and I played that lovely track Walk On Me. And at the top, Meg Washington with Fine featuring Paul Kelly. It's a beautiful track that she played last night at Trinity Sessions, and it's from her recent album called Gem. And she's doing another show tonight. I think last night was sold out. But if you're still wondering what to do, you could always get a ticket. It's a beautiful venue, and she's an amazing performer, actually. Get yourself a ticket if you're keen. She had a great support to Brendan McLean, who I discovered is an actor in a series. I think you can catch it on iView. It's called Fucking Adelaide. But he's an amazing performer as well. Very, very talented. You're on 3D Radio, and we're going to head local for this bracket, starting with one of my favourites, Ricky Orbeck. This is a new one from him, Spend the Night.

A great bracket of local music here at 3D Radio. You just heard from Softstar with Rage Quitting, the Genevieves before that with Sprinkler, and Ricky Orbeck with beautiful track Spend the Night. You can also hear Ella Eon in that track. Great stuff. So much local music. We are now, though, going to head overseas and hear from Emma Ruth Rundle. This track of hers is Apathy on the Indiana border.

0: what's on this week at the Wheatsheaf Hotel, Feverton.
1: 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Saturday, Townie and Short Snarl. And on Sunday, Grooves in the Harp, harmonica show from 4 o'clock.
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I have to throw Geese in whenever I can. That was Islands of Men from the great album Getting Killed. Before that, Grace Cummings. The magnum opus of the North is a Cowboy Boot is the name of that track from a release, Bloodhorse. I think that's the first I've heard a bit of Grace Cummings. I've heard a lot of good things about her, and that's the first track that I've really connected with. I love that song. Anna Calvi with her classic Strange Weather with David Byrne in there, of course. And I started with Emma Ruth Rundle with Apathy on the Indiana Border from her album On Dark Horses. You're here on 3D Radio. You're with Amy for Oscillate Wildly this week. Thanks for joining me and tuning into this great community radio station. I hope you're enjoying whatever it is you're up to this fine Saturday. It's about 6:15. I'm here till 7, and then the top 20 plus one will be here presenting the 21 most played new releases from over the past week. But right now, let's hear from a band who will be coming over to Adelaide later in the year. Perhaps you got a ticket. I'm pretty sure it's all sold out. They're doing a Sunday Arvo show. Eddie Current Suppression Ring has made a lot of people very happy that they're doing a show. I think we sort of thought maybe that we wouldn't hear from them again. Let's hear this classic from them.

You're here on 3D Radio. This show's Oscillate Wildly, and you're here with Amy this week. We started that bracket with Eddie Current's Suppression Ring, I Can Be a Jerk, from Rush to Relax. Then I threw in some Pearl Jam, Not For You, from Vitalogy. Haven't listened to any Pearl Jam for ages. And Smashing Pumpkins, Starla, from the album Pisces Iscariot, which is probably my favourite

How cool is that track? I'm loving it. It's from Protomata, and they've just released the album Hotel Yasona just yesterday. So, I've been playing a few of the singles that they've released from that, but they finally came out as a whole album yesterday. And, that one is a standout for me. It's called The Knife Dream. But there's lots of good stuff. It's a really interesting album. Before Protomata, I played you a local act, Kitchen Witch, an older song of theirs, Rosemary. And before that, The Mark of Cain with the Hammer from their album Battle Sick. They're going to do a show. They're doing a tour, actually, and they'll be doing a show at the Gov in November. It's going to be good. And you have been here with Amy for Oscillate Wildly this week. Thank you very much for joining me and tuning in to this wonderful community radio station. Now, I know Sarah and Gillian did finish their show with a Radiohead track, but I'm going to do the same. I'm going to be playing Radiohead a fair bit in the coming months ahead of them coming to Australia. Ian's back next week, so I'll catch you soon. Take care, and I'm going to play a track from Kid A. This is the National Anthem.

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2: 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And on Sunday, Grooves in the Harp harmonica show from 4 o'clock.
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3: And welcome to the Top 20 Plus 1 on 3D Radio. I am your host for this evening, Doug. We're going to be counting down the top 21 most played releases on 3D Radio from this week. And at number 21, we have a local act starting us off. This is Lumpzucker with Ripples.

At number 21, that was Lumpzucker with Ripples. Moving on to another local single. For number 20, we have Caressa with Darling.

Caressa with Darling at number 20 on the top 20 plus one. Moving up to number 19, we're going to be hearing from the Deadly Nightshades. This is from a new release going by First Founded. And first, you are going to be hearing Attention, the Deadly Nightshades at number 19.

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I feel like such a clown. It's just some moral scum. She's nasty, sleazy, bitter. He has some false claims. I'll have to have her slain. Great day!

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She's so sweet, she's rotting teeth. She's scratching at my skull. There's a feline in my head. Crazy! Say right.

The Deadly Nightshades at number 19. That there was Feline. And before that, it was Attention, both from the first founded EP. Now, it's going to get a bit redundant saying local because everything but one release on the list this week is a local release, which is wonderful to see. But we have a local single at number 18. This is Lilia with Hail.

That was Lilia's Hail at number 18 on the top 20 plus one. Moving right along to our number 17 entry, it's Chancery Lane with their 11 track release, Lights and Sirens. And as I so often like to do, I will be playing the titular track off this one first. So without further ado, at number 17, this is Chancery Lane with Lights and Sirens.

two tracks from our number 17 pick there with Chancery Lane. That was They Call Me Mr. Glass, and before that, the titular track off the release, Lights and Sirens. Well, we're moving on to an EP now at number 16. This is Effie Isabel with Libra Rising, and more specifically, first off, it's going to be Higher Gear.

Effie Isabel making it to number 16 on the top 20 plus one with Honey Drunk and Higher Gear, both from the Libra Rising EP. Now at number 15, we have the only non-local release to make it in. This is a compilation going by the name A Strange Light from the East. And specifically from this one, you're going to be hearing She's Leaving Home by Big Jim Sullivan. What a name.

Number 15, Big Jim Sullivan's She's Leaving Home from A Strange Light from the East at number 15. We are now going back to local music, and as I'm sure you remember, we'll be hearing nothing but local music for

We are getting quite close to the midway point here on the top 20 plus one tonight, making it to the exact same spot that there was Dom Sensitive with Pop Contest, and specifically we heard Joke in a Box. Moving on to our number 13 entry, though, this is the Paradise Interchange with their promo CD. And the track I have picked off this one, purely from name, is Phantoms. I just like the way the word sounds. So here are the Paradise Interchange at number 13 on the top 20 plus one.

Number 13, the Paradise Interchange with their Paradise Interchange promo CD. And my selection from that was Phantoms. And coming next at number 12, it's going to be Bitch Spawn with their Product of the 90s EP. First up, it'll be the titular track, Product of the 90s, and then following that, you will hear Blockbuster. This is Bitch Spawn at number 12.

That'd be Bitch Spawn at number 12 with their Product of the 90s EP. That actually made it all the way up to number 3 last week. And running it back, that was Blockbuster just then, and before that it was Product of the 90s. Now we're just getting to the outside of our top 10. This is going to be Oblivia Jean with Blue Moon, which, funny enough, last track made it to number 3. This one made it to number 4 last week. This is a single. It's a bit of a long one too, so strap yourselves in for 8 minutes and 29 seconds of wonderful, wonderful local. Oblivia Jean at number 12.

0: Olivia Jean at number 11 with Blue Moon. Now, before we get into the top 10, let's just quickly run it back through our first 11 releases on the list. At number 21, it was Lumpzucker with Ripples. Number 20 was Caressa with Darling. Number 19 was Deadly Nightshades with First Founded. Number 18 was Lilia with Hail. Number 17 was Chancery Lane with Lights and Sirens. Number 16 was Effie Isabel with their Libra Rising EP. Number 15 was various artists with a compilation going by A Strange Light from the East. Number 14 was Dom Sensitive with Pop Contest. Number 13, The Paradise Interchange with their Paradise Interchange promo CD. Number 12, Bitch Spawn, product of the 90s. And of course, Olivia Jean just then with Blue Moon. Next up, we have a live recording. Live at Wizard Tone Studios, this is Ned Balderstone and the Gliding Through Band. And this is the titular Gliding Through alongside My Boots, live from Wizard Tone Studios at number 10.
1: 1, 2, 3, 2, 2.

Gliding Through by Ned Balderstone and, who would have guessed it, the Gliding Through Band, live at Wizard Tone Studios at number 10. I'm a little biased for number 9. I am friends with pretty much everyone in this band. Car accident, so I'm very happy to see these boys making it all the way to number 9. I won't let my bias get in the way. I won't waffle too long, so I'll get right to the chase. This is Car Accident with the Incognito Affair. At number 9.

car accident cracks into number 9 with the Incognito Affair. We then get a double whammy of an EP at number 8 because this is Barking at Me / Scene by Hard Rubbish at number 8, and you'll be hearing them in that order. So here is Barking at Me.

Hard Rubbish at number 8 on the Top 20 Plus 1 with Barking At Me and Scene. You just heard Scene, and then before that, that only leaves Barking At Me. Next at number 7, it's Ella Ion with Liminal Archive. I quite enjoyed this one, actually. It was kind of tough to pick some tracks to play for you guys, but this here is Creature Skin.

At number 7, that was Ella Ion with Liminal Archive. And that there was track 3 from Liminal Archive, Creature Skin. We're going back to some singles now, and jumping from number 10 last week to number 6 this week, we have Mince for Vince with Just Be Good.

Mints for Vince with Just Be Good at number 6. We're now into the top 5. We're getting very, very close to the end of things. And we've got someone I remember playing on a previous top 20 plus 1. This is Swap Meet with Mount Zero. And of course, as is tradition, this is the track Mount Zero.

Swap Meets Mount Zero at number 5 on the top 20 plus 1. That there was I Know, and before that the titular track Mount Zero. Next up, a local group I feel needs no introduction. If you've been to enough venues, this is Druid Fluids with their single Needles in Strawberries at number 4.

Needles and Strawberries by Druid Fluids at number 4. Moving on to our bronze medalist, we have Anya Anastasia, and this is Takena at number 3.

Takena by Anya Anastasia at number 3 on the top 20 plus 1. Up to number 2, this is the Mushniks with Best Life.

Best Life by The Mushniks makes it to number 2 on the top 20 plus 1 for this week, actually maintaining its position from last week. So congratulations to The Mushniks. Well, here we are, number 1. And at number 1, debuting on the chart, this is Ricky Albeck with Spend the Night. Thank you so much for listening. I have been Doug. This has been 3D Radio. And this will be Ricky Albeck's Spend the Night at number 1 on the top 20 plus 1.

0: Tim Williams and the Endless Winter return to the Wheatsheaf Hotel to launch their studio album Dark Sky Reserve, Saturday, October 3rd, 7:30 p.m. Tickets are free. 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
2: How have you been, Elvin? 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
2: What's happened?
3: Well, you know, my wonderful, wonderful fiancé, we shared a 3-year anniversary last week.
2: That's so beautiful.
3: On Saturday. Her phone is lost to the world, water damaged, unfortunately. Really, really sad news.
2: They're not connected, though?
3: Unrelated.
2: You made those two things sound like, you know, the consequences. Kind of related. Yeah.
3: No. She did say something really funny, which was... I probably shouldn't share this, but she said something really funny, which is like, I'm like, my kind of brain is telling me that the reason my phone is broken is because I was like hanging out with someone that I shouldn't have been, and that this is like karmic punishment for like, maybe this person isn't as good vibes as I thought. And I was like, no, Michaela, you like this person. This person's good. This is fine.
2: What?
3: And she was like, yeah, you're probably right.
2: I'm going to be honest, I understood none of that. I understood none of what the context of what that conversation could even be about.
3: Yeah.
2: I related to so little of that. Honestly, you could have been speaking another language to me just then.
3: That was alienism.
2: This is Bobby Frank Brown with Hawaii Ne, I'll Miss You.
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0: My recent obsession is this song, Junior Mesa, with the song called Will I Love Again. Amazing. Before that, Bobby Frank Brown with Hawaii Nai, I'll Miss You, only on 93.7 FM 3D Radio. My
1: name
0: is
1: Elvin
0: and
1: Albert. That's not how
2: is
1: we usually do that.
2: Is that an impression of something? Or is no. that just sort of just like a, you know, a new kind of persona that you're trying out?
1: I thought I would try for a right, California.
2: You need to tell me something. So you started this story on the way to radio tonight in the car. I said, you need to save this for radio.
1: Yeah.
2: What happened to your finger?
1: Yes.
2: When you were trying to remove a SIM card using a sewing needle? Which is the stupidest, like, stupidest thing I can imagine.
1: I actually think you've just almost told the entire story.
2: What happened? So it went in?
1: Well, you've told the rest of the story now. So basically, so what happened? Let me start from the start. Michaela's phone went into a sink, unfortunately, and had to
2: or fortunately, depending on, you know.
1: Yeah, maybe.
2: No.
1: Unfortunately, I'll make the executive decision.
2: I've got unfortunately, yeah.
1: And she had to get her SIM card out of her phone so that it could be put into another phone so that she could access her banking / MyGov / normal things that
2: everything
1: you need.
2: Everything you need that you're literally totally attached to your phone. Yeah.
1: Yes, correct. And even beyond the usual like kind of zoomerism of like having to be completely consumed by your phone and its attention grabbing like vortex, just in the way that you literally just need your phone nowadays.
2: Yeah.
1: So I tried to, and also this is an interesting piece of design technology that has somehow gotten massively worse. SIM cards used to be really, really easy to take out.
2: Well, you know what's gone, you know, this is what's so crazy about this is first of all, to my understanding, all phones that I've ever owned are waterproof.
1: Yeah.
2: So no matter if I drop, I could take my phone into like a pool and it's fine. So I don't know how this is. The other thing is eSIMs. Everyone's on eSIMs now.
1: Yeah.
2: So these are just two, you're just one step behind, you know, the new mainstream technology would make both of your lives so much easier.
1: I've never heard of eSIMs. However, I don't want to get distracted. I do want to stay focused on the fact that SIM cards are really, really hard to take out nowadays. So what I was doing, I couldn't find one of those SIM card pokey holey ones. Hey, Frank.
3: Couldn't find a SIM card.
1: No, he's walked in too late. He doesn't get the story.
3: Yeah, it's probably a fucking shithouse anyway.
1: Oh my god, dude!
3: Let's be
1: literally within the first 10 seconds!
3: Let's be honest, this

0: 93.7 FM 3D Radio. That was The Sweet Enough. It's with Dream Puppy. Before that, String Boys with Thank You, I'm Sorry, I Love You. Only on the Ground Wash, a show that I'm doing right now. My name's Albert.
1: My name's Elvin.
2: Frank.
1: Hey, Frank.
2: Sup, Elvin.
1: What's up?
2: Sup.
1: You've got a question to ask me.
0: What is it?
1: That's not how that works. I forget myself.
0: That's not how that works. But that's not how it works either.
1: Yeah, it is.
0: You can't, you don't.
1: No, you said to me in the car. I have a question for you.
0: That's true.
1: Yeah.
0: That's true.
1: Okay. Awesome.
2: Wait, what about this folded piece of paper that has nothing on it? Why have they folded
1: it? So what about that?
2: Because who's folded the piece of paper and put it down somewhere?
1: What's your question?
2: The question is why.
0: It's the most minimalistic origami of all time. That's sculptural.
2: Like generally...
0: That's a sculpture. Like,
2: you,
0: honestly.
2: You fold something for a reason and they haven't. There's nothing on it.
0: Yeah, when we left, when we picked you up tonight, we could see you through the window and then like you leaned over and kissed your dad on the lips. Is that real? Did that happen?
2: That's crazy.
1: Is that really you're asking me right now?
2: You're yuck, dude.
1: All right. How about this?
2: You're yuck.
1: Let's rephrase the question, or I'll reframe it, and I'll say you get two more questions, not including this one, to me in our lives together for the rest of our however long we do this show and our friendship. Do you want that to be one of them?
0: No.
1: No?
0: No.
1: Okay, I'll leave it unanswered then.
0: This is floating points with someone close.
2: You're gross, dude.
1: 3D Radio.

0: FM.
1: That was a big one. That was Floating Points with Someone Close. That was a big track. So thanks for staying with us.
2: You put that two times in the logging sheet, my bro.
1: Thanks, bro, for looking out for me, man. I don't want to get this messed up. That's the last thing I want to let happen tonight, man.
2: Yeah.
1: So thanks for calling me out on that.
2: It's important, the logging
1: It's important
2: sheet.
1: That we can have an open and honest conversation about the stuff that should really just be staying behind the scenes on air.
3: But no,
2: I just had to let you know.
3: Let's not just put all of the blame on Albert here. Okay, I did see the way that you were messing with that keyboard before.
2: I didn't touch the keyboard.
3: I think you did.
2: I'll call you a word. You're not going to like the word that I call you.
3: I'll call you a word.
1: The PMBA won't like the word either.
2: No, Elvin might not mind, but someone's really got to care about what I call you in a second. So how about you fucking...
3: Oh, it's
2: amazing.
3: What's really amazing is you've somehow recaptured the impact of swearing. Because you know how in everyday normal life, swearing is just like very casual, has no impact.
2: It's only 9:30.
3: You've reclaimed swearing as like, every time you swear on air, it sounds like a 5-year-old saying the C word.
2: Yeah, because I'm a literary genius.
1: So do they just, and we shouldn't, I'm not sure if, I know they say don't make a big deal out of this, but do they swear on the radio in the US?
2: Nah, probably not.
1: I think on some stations they I think they do. No, that's just GTA.
2: Just GTA, okay, bro. Yeah, too much Grand Theft Auto, man.
3: Are you excited? Have you pre-ordered?
1: I am pretty excited. I'm going to essentially steal my mate's PlayStation to play it.
2: What is he going to play it on then?
1: Bro, he'll just buy another one.
3: Oh, yeah. Classic. You know,
2: I want to play that. I don't have a fucking PlayStation 5. I need a PlayStation 5.
1: I'm going to slap you silly.
2: I'm trying.
3: I'm going to slap you stupid.
1: Oh, my God. All right.
2: War is over if you want it.
3: Should we just move on?
1: Let's just go to Echo's answer.
2: That's an Oshawa ad. Wait, no, we can't go past this. Get the music off.

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0: The ground washed on 3D.
2: 93.7 FM. That was The Roasters with Hammond Song. And before that, we heard from a band called Broadcast with a song called Echo's Answer. My name's Albert.
3: My name's Elvin.
4: I'm Frank.
3: Hey, and Frank.
4: Hey, Elvin.
2: And welcome to the show, guys.
3: Hey, guys.
2: Gang. Mm. So, who are you voting for this year in the whatever this music awards thing is called?
4: Young Shaq, is that the name? Can you pull it up for me?
2: All right, so tell me about Young Shaq, man. Tell me about what made you want to vote for him and of the other bands that you're in, maybe.
4: I was doing my votes. Well, it's by category, right?
3: Yeah.
4: So it's the hip-hop category. I'm like, I don't really know.
3: Do you get one vote per category, or do you have to pick the category?
4: No, one vote per
5: category.
4: Yeah.
3: Yeah.
4: So I was looking through the hip hop and I didn't really know anyone, and then I came across this guy called Young Shaq, and if you're a listener you can't see this, but
3: isn't that a bit of an own goal? Yeah, I don't think you can vote for yourself in this.
4: See, that's not even funny, so whatever. Anyway, so we could probably play one of his songs.
2: Yeah, can we? Yeah, we can totally play one of his songs,
4: because I really want to listen to it, because I voted both mostly off appearances. So just
2: for the listener, describe what he looks like for the listener.
4: Yeah. Okay. He's 18 to 20.
2: Yep.
4: He looks like he may be from the northern suburbs, maybe not. He's got a backwards cap on. He's got medium long hair, and he's got some headphones on over here. Yeah, headphones. He's got some type of hoodie. I don't know what that says.
3: Backwards cap and a hoodie is crazy.
2: Here's what's interesting as well. This was taken on an Android phone.
4: Yeah, definitely. Yeah. And he's flipping the camera off.
3: Yeah.
4: Which is what I really liked about it. And how would you describe that face?
3: It is a selfie.
5: What's his name?
4: Young Shaq.
3: How is it spelled? Is it Y-U-N-G?
4: No, it's normal spelling. Yeah.
3: Oh.
4: Yeah. So Young, and then how you would spell Shaq, Shaquille O'Neal.
3: Yeah, S-H-A-Q.
4: Yeah, yeah.
3: Love that. Did you just want to make sure that I knew, or did you not know how to spell Shaq?
4: No, I was just going through it with the audience. Testing me.
2: I can only find one artist under this name, and there's a song called Secrets from 2021.
4: Let me just check if
2: it's
4: that's
2: definitely
4: right.
2: Not this song.
4: Let me see.
2: It would be so ill-advised.
4: No. It's this one. I found it. Thoughts from my brain with a bit of shit talk freestyle. There's one of those. So can you get that up?
3: This is going to be really good. If you're listening to this, Young Shaq,
4: I hope you are.
3: Thanks,
4: because I voted for you.
3: Thanks for listening.
4: Are you not allowed to tell people what you've voted for? Is it that type of thing?
3: I think it's like the election.
4: Yeah, that you shouldn't tell people.
3: Yeah.
2: All right. I think what we're going to do, we're going to listen to this off air, and then
3: No, you should just raw dog it.
2: No, should we? Well, I can't.
4: Yeah, it's local music, so we're supporting the scene.
2: Okay, I'm going to play So What. Play So What by Young Shaq.
4: Is this the right one? Are you sure?
3: And you have to let it play the whole way through.
5: Is that this guy?
4: Is it 6 monthly listeners? Yeah.
3: That's Stray. It. You have to let the whole thing play.
4: Please send your music into the station so we can play it properly, by the way, Young Shaq.
3: Yeah. Get us a CD.
2: We're playing it off the system right now.
3: This is a great beat already.
2: Let's hear it. Okay, let's hear it. Let's tap in.

0: little bit of Jackalson for you out there in Radio Land. That was cool lifestyle with Jackalson.
1: And before that, we heard from Nellie McKay with Ding Dong. Before that, Modest Mouse with Paper Thin Walls.
2: Ding Dong was a really, really crazy song. That freaked me out.
3: I loved it.
2: In a good way.
3: My yeah. name's Alvin.
2: I'm Frank. My name's Alvin. Oi! No, you know what? It's gotcha. Fine. You go first.
4: I'm Frank.
2: Hey. Sorry. Hey, I'm Elvin.
4: Hey, Elvin.
2: Hey, Frank.
4: Pretty good.
2: Pretty awful.
3: Great, guys. That was this is what that one of our best brackets of all time. Let's do Johnny Guitar Watson.
4: No. Let me say something about this song. Now, this is one of the best songs I've ever listened to, ever.
2: Johnny Guitar.
4: Keep playing it. Is that playing it and pausing it. And then pause it. It's a really good song. And, right. And play it and pause it again. One more time. And now play the full song. This is Johnny Guitar Watson with Hook Me Up.

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1: My name's Elvin.
0: And you just heard a song from Television called Days. And before that, you heard from Johnny Guitar Watson
2: Ain't
0: with Hook
2: no
0: Me Up.
2: Girl in the whole round world.
0: And we heard Jackalson before that, I think. Me.
3: Yeah.
0: Lovely to hear.
3: I'm doing some the thing, like, talent. You know how like they do like the like So Fresh adverts, the CDs where they have all the songs and they say, featuring this song, and they play a snippet of the song.
0: Yeah.
3: I'm doing that right now.
4: Can you do, okay. Okay, let's just go like, I want to hear how Lionel Richie, you know.
2: Hello. Featuring, was it me you're looking for?
0: Featuring songs such as Cool Lifestyle by Jackalson.
3: You going to say another song, bro?
0: No, I think we're going to cut this bit right now.
3: Yeah, right. Cool.
0: Yeah. Anyway, a nice bit of homegrown talent from Jackalson there. I don't know. Sometimes you get lost in the bit and then you realize, oh, I've just been airing screaming on radio for the past 30 seconds.
3: For the past 30 years, more like, bro.
0: Right. Oh, wait, dap me up for that one, bro. All right, let's play some more music. This is... You all right?
5: Yeah, I'm great.
0: Well, do you have something you want to say?
5: No.
0: This is great. This is Swap Meet with Halfway. How much... You've got to... If you're just going to exhale that loudly into the microphone, at least say something.
5: Have a bit ready when I exhale. That was the bit. We're doing the bit right now.

0: Something funny about that, Frank?
1: Nah.
0: That was Grouper with Poison Tree. Before that, Awnings with Doggy Dog World.
2: I love that song name, by the way. Doggy Dog World.
0: Yeah, that's nice. And before that, Sea Rose with Blood Bank. And before that, Cameron Winter with Take It With You. Bangers, Elvin.
2: Thanks, Albert.
0: Good picks, Elvin.
2: Thanks, Albert.
0: Nice job, Elvin.
2: Thank you, Albert.
0: You're doing all right, Elvin.
2: Thank you, Albert.
0: You're doing okay, Elvin.
2: All right, Albert.
0: Elvin, I think we need to talk about how you've been doing recently.
2: Okay, Albert.
0: Elvin, you got to go.
2: I got to go, Albert.
0: It's kind of nice. It's kind of funny, a little bit.
2: 3D Radio 93.7 FM. You are listening to The Great Unwashed.
0: Don't do that.
2: What?
0: No, I'm kidding. I'm kidding.
2: What? Come on.
0: I just feel like the Americans don't need to be made fun of right now, you know.
2: That was American?
1: I felt American. I'm American.
2: I was taking a shot in the dark. And if that's what makes it American.
1: Hey, Elvin, I'm American.
0: It's like how like Americans say those old Italian movies.
2: I was going to say like the in Japanese like anime or whatever, the American character. I am Elvin from America. It's all good.
1: Elvin, don't worry about it. I'm from American.
2: Yeah, yours was better. How are you, Frank?
3: Yash, not too bad. Pretty good, no? I'm from Holland. Snow? I'm from Holland. This is my new tape.

0: 93.7 FM, 3D Radio. That was Martin DuPont with a track called He Saw the Light. Before that, David Bowie with Sue. Before that.
1: In a Season of Crime.
2: So, you know, you want to know an amazing fact about Elvin?
1: Hey, Frank.
0: Yes.
2: Is that he's never seen Grease.
1: I have seen Grease.
0: Well, is that true?
2: Well, then why don't you know Beauty School Dropout?
1: I don't know the songs of all the musicals that I've seen.
0: But that's different, though, because you only need to hear any of those songs once
2: and you know
0: for
2: them
0: for to
2: life.
0: Be with you forever.
2: I haven't seen it. I've probably seen it twice.
1: So, I have
2: it's
1: to...
2: It's literally the
0: You have to song. Hear the song. Because as you would have heard if you watched the movie.
1: I've watched the movie.
0: Well, then you should know the song.
1: It's got John Travolta in it, right?
0: The fact that you've got to even ask that
1: he
0: makes
1: plays,
0: me...
1: He plays
2: you
1: the
2: haven't
1: lead.
2: Seen it.
1: And
2: you haven't seen it.
1: And,
2: seen
1: and there's
2: it.
1: The weird bit where they're asking him if he's a sexual
2: You might
1: predator.
2: Have watched it. You've never seen it.
0: You've watched it. You've watched clips of this movie on TikTok and you're trying to
1: I don't
0: to
1: have
0: pass
1: TikTok.
0: It. Well, I don't know. On Daily Motion.
2: Tell me the plot. Tell me the plot. What's the plot?
1: Well, there's a beauty school dropout. And there's a boy and a girl, and she's got really big hair.
0: Okay,
1: she's
0: maybe
1: got that's like the last biggest hair.
2: Yeah, but that's only in the last scene, isn't it, Elvin?
1: So, are you accusing so me of either? What are you accusing me
2: well,
1: of?
2: Well, you haven't seen Grease.
1: Only seeing the last scene?
2: No, that you haven't seen Grease.
0: You haven't seen the
1: movie. I've seen the movie.
0: No,
1: I've
0: you
1: seen
0: haven't.
1: The movie.
2: Then what happens in
1: can
2: it?
1: Can I name you another movie that I've seen that I can't name anything from?
2: No, because no.
1: That's.
2: You can just lie. You can just lie.
1: I can lie.
3: Yeah.
1: You know what? Here's a lie. Here's a lie. Here's
3: a
1: lie right now. I haven't seen Grease. It would actually be less embarrassing for me if I hadn't seen Grease.
2: You might know about Grease.
0: It's not embarrassing
2: to see
0: Grease. It's not embarrassing
2: to see Grease.
1: That's why I'm saying it would be less embarrassing to... Wait, no, I messed it up in my head.
2: There we go.
1: I meant it the other way around.
2: See, there we go.
1: It would be more embarrassing if I hadn't seen Grease, which I have. So
2: I'm
1: not embarrassed.
2: But you don't know Beauty School Dropout.
1: That's fine. It's fine for me not to know that song off by name.
2: Sing another one of the songs.
0: Well, this next song's dedicated to my sister who is about to
2: sing
0: graduate
2: the,
0: from
2: sing
0: beauty school.
2: Sing one of the songs.
0: So, I'm just going to play it.
2: Sorry, Elvin.
1: Diddy bop, diddy bop, diddy bop.
2: You haven't seen that movie, man.
4: A story sad to tell. A teenage ne'er-do-well. Most mixed up

0: 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We're done.
1: We're done.
2: We're finished.
0: We've been the Grant and Morris, the show that we do every Saturday night on 9 to 11.
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0: My name's Alvin.
2: My name's Alvin.
1: I'm Frank.
2: Hey, Frank.
1: Hey, Alvin.
2: Bye, Frank.
1: Bye, Alvin.
0: Stay tuned for Video Vinyl. This is some Julie Cruz with In My Other World.

0: British, what would we call them? Well, trippy. British trippy duo from 1988, from an album that topped the British indie charts back in that year. The album 69, the band A.R. Kane, made up of... so they're a British group, but it's a duo. One was a Nigerian musician, the other one was a Malawian. And the song we played from their 69 album, their first album, Sperm Whale Trip Over.
1: Trippy title.
0: Trippy title, trippy track.
1: Yeah. Also, Animated Egg from the December 1968 album, The Animated Egg, Sippin' and Trippin', the project actually recorded by Jerry Cole and his spacemen acting as session players.
0: Interestingly enough, the first track also could have been attributed to half a dozen people, as with a lot of the stuff that comes out of the Jamaican zone. The track that I chose was credited to Roland Alfonso and the Skatalites, but if you look on any site and look up this track, you'll see that it's also been released under another four or five totally unrelated names, but I'm not going to go into those right this second. The track was Cornerstone, A Trip to Mars, and that originally came out in 1966.
1: And hello and welcome to 3D Radio's Department of 20th and 21st Century Music Archaeology, also known as Voodoo Vinyl. Ken and Mark, back with you for another historical and contemporary excursion through the past 125 years of musical releases. Each week we have a set theme and excavate songs that mostly fit the purpose. We're not playing entirely from personal taste, so the occasional piece of "what the hell was that" might just sneak through in the name of consistency. Songwriters, performers, and would you actually believe it, record companies have been known to foist onto the unsuspecting public a few clangers now and then. Some might say a lot, but we would never say that. Tonight's Voodoo Vinyl theme has multiple meanings, and songwriters have always been happy to exploit the ambiguous. And now, welcome to All Sides of...
0: Trippin'. Yep. Yes, trips. And I have to say, Mark, that, you know, you were remarkably erudite and cogent then.
1: Was I?
0: Yeah, well, all those pharmaceuticals you were ingesting in the lead up to the show, Mark.
1: Must have been.
0: I thought you would have been spouting, you know, something in tongues. But there you go. Maybe you've all these years of damaging your body with all of these...
1: It's just the residue, the leftovers of a university education. That's the problem.
0: Yeah, maybe you've just become inured to it and you're just, you know, no longer, you know, capable of being affected by it. Who knows?
1: Yeah, or, you know, talking normally.
0: Of course, listeners, the only thing I have seen Mark ingest so far this evening is a cup of tea.
1: And, yeah, what's actually still waiting for me out there, yeah. Stewing away.
0: All right, we're going to play a local Aussie act now, Autumn's Passage.
1: Yep, a track called Road Trip.

0: Oh, I hadn't heard that one before. Who was that?
1: I don't know, some unknown band.
0: Of course, the Beatles there with Day Tripper, which was the B-side to We Can Work It Out, I think.
1: That sounds about right, yeah, yeah. I think.
0: Yeah, I think I read that somewhere just recently, like in the last few days. Mm. And, of course, that was, like all Beatles songs in the 60s, a massively popular track. Came out in 1965.
1: Oh, so many cover versions of that. Unbelievable.
0: Yeah, yeah. Everyone's had a go at it.
1: Yep.
0: We also heard from the Bank Holidays.
1: Yeah, quite a nice local group there. What can I tell you? A nice kind of 1960s style Aussie psych pop number, Tripping Up to Fall in Love, was the song from the Perth group and their 2010 album Sail Becomes a Kite. S-A-I-L, as in, you know, sailing.
0: It reminds me of my old man when we went camping once and
1: flew kites.
0: Well, no, we pitched a tent, and then
1: and that became
0: dad,
1: a
0: dad being
1: kite.
0: My dad didn't really want to cook on the campfire, so drove us into town to go have count a meal at the pub.
1: Good on him.
0: And we came back, and the tent was gone.
1: What, somebody taken it?
0: No, the wind had taken it and launched it out in the middle of the lake that we were camping next to.
1: Oh, dear.
0: And my dad said, well, there you go, tent becomes a sail. I remember him saying something very similar to that.
1: Yeah, very good.
0: Anyway,
1: so did you pack up and go home, or did you swim out and get the tent?
0: I think we packed up and drove.
1: Yeah, it's a bit of a disaster when the, the tent goes missing.
0: Anyway. Before the Bank Holidays and its triggering of my childhood memories, we heard from the Bangalore Choir a track called Power Trippin' from their second album, Cadence. And the Bangalore Choir, obviously a hard rockin' outfit from America. I'd never heard of them before I came across that set of their complete early albums. A little bit of research tells me that they were formed by the guy who used to be the lead singer of Accept. That's not a heavy metal band that I...
1: Accept, yeah.
0: Yeah, Accept. The first album featured songs written by John Bon Jovi. And then members...
1: And his brother Joe.
0: And members of the band went on to play for bands like Whitesnake and Dio and Lion and other heavy metal bands that had lots of hair.
1: Yeah.
0: Power Trippin'. That was the track that we played.
1: There must be so many metal bands in the US that, we've probably never heard of.
0: But there's a couple of things on that Bangalore Choir album, on that set, that are quite listenable, I have to say. And Autumn's Passage at the top of the bracket there with Road Trip.
1: Adelaide local band again from their 2013 self-titled album and featuring vocalist Hayley Beck and guitarist Liam Convey of the System Addicts. Yeah.
0: Fair enough. It's right on 11:30 and you're listening to, who are we again? I'm just tripping out here. 3D Radio. This is Voodoo Vinyl, of course, with Mark and Ken. And, we're playing music from all over the place because, obviously, people do like to, get off on music, don't they?
1: They do, yeah.
0: Next up is a guy called Bidu Appiah, known just by his first name,
1: Bidu. Affectionately as Bidu, yeah.
0: And in this case, Bidu Orchestra. And this is an artist who was, in the 70s, quite a regular on the disco dance floor because he did some disco tracks, of which this is one from his album Rainforest. Can't get more disco than that, can you? I thought it was a world music or one of those, relaxation CDs. But no, it's the Bidu Orchestra doing a bit of disco for us, Trippin' on a Soul Cloud.
1: Ooh.

0: No, there's nothing wrong with your speakers, and no, you're not tripping out. It was a bracket that encompassed disco, bluegrass, rock and roll, and acid jazz, whatever that last track was.
1: Yeah, basically.
0: Yeah.
1: Little musical meandering there at the end of the number.
0: And a slamming down of the piano lid.
1: Yeah, that's right, yeah, just to finish it all off. That was called Mind Trips, from the brand new Heavies, English acid jazz and soul funk band from London. Mind Trips from the 1994 UK number 4 hit album, Brother Sister, and features US singer Nadia Davenport. They had three, I think US, two of them at least. Cedar Garrett was also in the band for a while, brand new Heavies, and I can't remember the third singer, the more recent one.
0: No, I don't remember them well enough to. I knew they had different singers, but I can't remember who fronted them.
1: Yeah.
0: Before that, we went all the way back to 1961 and a B-side for Gary U.S. Bonds, A Trip to the Moon. And, 1961 recording technology still sounded pretty primitive. That was a pretty primitive soundtrack.
1: Yeah, they were all pretty primitive, those sort of Dick Clark specials, if you like.
0: Right. Bluegrass before that.
1: Yeah, Ken Blackwell, a guy called Ken Blackwell. He's played with a lot of significant people. The track was Tripping Billies from the 2001 US compilation album Breathe, the bluegrass tribute to the songs of Dave Matthews. And of course that was a Dave Matthews song.
0: And the Bidu Orchestra. And it was sort of interesting, after we went to air introducing that track, did a little bit more reading about Bidu, and we'd played the Bangalore Choir in the previous bracket, and Bidu was actually born in Bangalore.
1: Yeah,
0: so a little bit of synchronicity for you. Yeah. And the Bidu Orchestra track we played was Trippin' on a Sow.
1: On a Sow.
0: What is going on tonight?
1: Yeah.
0: Why are you wearing those strange antlers?
1: That's right, yeah.
0: Tripping on a soul
1: cloud. The kaleidoscope glasses.
0: From the Rainforest album from 1976.
1: Right, yes, very trippy.
0: You're tripping over my tongue.
1: Yep, it's 11 minutes to midnight here at 3D Radio, and you're with Ken and Mark on Voodoo Vinyl, the thematic trawl through the last 125 years of music. And we're doing our best to alienate as many listeners as possible by playing as many ridiculously diverse genres as possible.
0: And
1: but this is what we do all the time anyway.
0: Well, it's true, but we're also playing artists who record things under different names and just really messing with people's heads. The next one's one of those, isn't it? Because British Sea Power are no longer called British Sea Power, they're Sea Power.
1: Called Sea Power, yeah. Mm. Yes, UK alt-rock and indie band from Reading in Berkshire, England. And the song is called A Trip Out. It's from their 2008 UK number 10 charting album, Do You Like Rock Music? It's a leading question, isn't it?
0: It is.

0: 1986, and from an album called 2 and 3, always confuse me, Camper Van Beethoven with We're a Bad Trip.
1: Jimmy Buffett and Martina McBride, Trip Around the Sun, country duet from the 2004 album License to Chill. Guests on that record include Clint Black, Kenny Chesney, Alan Jackson, Toby Keith, George Strait, Sonny Landreth, Bill Withers and Nancy Griffith, as well as Martina McBride.
0: They're on everybody's albums.
1: Yeah, still an all-star cast.
0: No, it is an all-star cast.
1: Yeah.
0: And Martina McBride, I mean, she is a little bit sometimes too slick, but I did really like that Independence Day song that she put out many years ago.
1: Hmm.
0: That was quite an effective piece.
1: Yeah, I sort of thought there were two standout oddities there, Bill Withers and Sonny Landreth, amongst all the country stars.
0: Well, Sonny Landreth plays on a few things, I think, country-wise.
1: Yeah, he does. He plays, well, yeah, he's more Cajun and rock, but...
0: Only half an hour down the road.
1: True.
0: Well,
1: yeah.
0: Roughly speaking, anyway, relatively speaking.
1: Yeah.
0: We also heard from Kevin Burke and Jackie Daly with a little bit of Irish folk.
1: Yeah, O'Connell's Trip to Parliament / The Fairy Reel from the 1981 album Eavesdropper. Burke and Daly, Irish Celtic folk musos, with Burke previously playing with the Bothy Band.
0: And British Sea Power, as they were once called, with A Trip Out from the Do You Like Rock Music album.
1: Mm. Yes. Yes, I like rock music, but I also like, you know, rockabilly and country and, you know, world music and jazz and, yeah, reggae. And
0: yes, sometimes the word discerning doesn't always apply to you, Mark, because you just seem to like everything sometimes. Mm-hmm. But then occasionally you put something on and you recoil.
1: Yes, occasionally. Yeah, well, there are a couple of bands that make me do that, make me go,
0: Well, I know one of them has just put out a new album.
1: Mm, yes. Mm. Yes, the RH band.
0: The who, what, where?
1: RHC band.
0: The no, not that one.
1: Oh, no, not that one, okay.
0: No, the Irish, you know.
1: Oh,
0: I don't want to say the name because I know you break out in hives.
1: Yeah, I do. I know who you mean. Mm.
0: But apparently the new album by the band that you break out in hives about has the last Dolly Parton vocal on there.
1: Is that right?
0: Mm.
1: Okay. Mm.
0: So, yes. Yeah, there you go.
1: Yes.
0: What else?
1: You must have been ill when she did
0: it. What else are we going to play? We're going to play CA Quintet. Queued up next.
1: Yeah, well, I can tell you a little bit about these guys. US garage and psych band from Minneapolis, Minnesota. And this one is the title song from their 1968 debut and I think only album. There's been some other reissues along the way, but the only one at the time. The CA Quintet, this is Trip Through Hell, Part 2.

0: Go on, pronounce it.
1: Oh, yes. chivalrous Amikons. Yeah, A-M-O-E-K-O-N-S. Amikons, we're calling, because as in amoeba.
0: Yeah.
1: We think it might be sort of related there a little.
0: Could be Amoicons, but no, I think Amoicons sounds better.
1: And the track was The Old, The, as in T-H-E-E, Oldie, Trip to Jerusalem. Rousing rock, folk and alt-rock number from 2016 and an album entitled Fanatic Voyage, not Fantastic, Fanatic Voyage, US group featuring Will Oldham as High and Blue. In that incarnation, and all the other players adopting pseudonyms as well.
0: Will Oldham's Bonnie Prince Billy, isn't he?
1: Yeah, I think
0: Yeah. So he's got
1: he's got so many acronyms.
0: Aliases, yeah.
1: Yeah. The song is from a full album of cover songs by the UK punk and new wave group The Amikons. So
0: So Amikons would be right.
1: Ah, right. Yeah, okay.
0: We guessed right.
1: Hmm. Okay, yeah, that sort of makes sense now.
0: We also heard some soul from 1975 from the Shylights, and it was originally on their album Half a Love. The song was Take a Trip to the Islands.
1: Hmm. There's another song called Take a Trip to the Islands. It's Surf Band. It's not the Sunrays.
0: The Waikikis or something?
1: It'll come to me in a minute, anyway. Mm.
0: Also, Harry Chapin?
1: Star Tripper. Yeah, US folk rock singer-songwriter from New York. Star Tripper from Harry's 1975 fifth album, Portrait Gallery.
0: Yes, and a talent cut down in his prime, actually driving to a free charity concert. Had a heart attack on the freeway and was collected by a truck, unfortunately.
1: Yeah. So the heart attack didn't necessarily kill him, but the truck most certainly did.
0: Mm.
1: But, yeah.
0: And the CA Quintet, Trip Through Hell, which was orally, anyway, pretty true to its name.
1: Yeah, bit of an oddity.
0: Well, it sounded like someone was being slaughtered at the end.
1: Yeah, probably. It was a two-part thing. Part one was 9 minutes. I had mercy on you guys out there and on you, Ken. And I thought I'd play the part two shorter version, 3 minutes 47, instead. I know how you love these 9, 10, 12-minute tracks.
0: I know. We've got a few of them tonight that will go that length. But I did cut one a bit later on that's sort of like a ravey dance piece that was 8 or 9 minutes, but then I found on a CD single that they had a 4-minute version, so I went with that.
1: Oh,
0: just to save you.
1: We're
0: thoughtful.
1: I love the longer tracks, so you know you don't have to bother with that because you know I just get sit to goof off here. You know when you're you're playing a 9-minute track, I can go and make a cuppa or something. Put my feet up.
0: You won't
1: catch 40 winks.
0: Fair enough. You won't be able to do that for this next track though, because it's less than 2 minutes.
1: Ah.
0: And I didn't realise there was two bands called the Chocolate Watch Band, British band, and an American band.
1: Ah, okay.
0: And the difference is the American band is Chocolate Watch Band, as in the band that goes with your watch, whereas the English one is the Chocolate Watch Band.
1: Right, yes, okay.
0: So that was,
1: well, I knew the American was the one that, you know, doesn't melt on your wrist, melts in your mind, doesn't melt on your wrist or something.
0: Yeah, well, that's the we're playing that comp, that's the title of the comp, I think, melts in your brain, not on your wrist.
1: Yeah.
0: But yeah, I didn't realise it was two bands. But there you go.
1: Okay.
0: But we're going to play the American Chocolate Watch Band,
1: mm-hmm.
0: and it's called Psychedelic Trip.

0: Mark's dripping out over there, so it's just left to me to man the mics here. That was Colour TV, Australian band, with a track from the album Lisp called Like Tripping Over. And Mark will tell you a bit more about that in a minute while he's rapidly queuing up the next track.
1: Yeah.
0: He's going to stop.
1: Australian rock group from their 2005 self-released album entitled Lisp.
0: Hmm.
1: Yeah. Just one of those.
0: Could be called Echo.
1: One of those bands we don't really know where they're from because back in, it's 21 years ago now that that.
0: I thought it was from 1975.
1: No. Colour TV. No, not 2005.
0: No, we were watching Colour TV in 1975.
1: Oh, yeah, yeah, okay, yeah, right. Well, you remember the ads, do you?
0: I remember Arnie Jack going from black and white to colour.
1: Ah, right.
0: Wasn't that around about then?
1: Anyway, well done. Yeah, lovely. Yeah, and because it's, you know, 21 years old, it seems to have dropped off the, well, maybe it never made it to the internet, who knows. Yeah, there are certain sort of turn of that millennium, you know, bands that just have disappeared. You know, people have researched, you know, the sort of 50s, the 60s, the 70s, 80s, what have you. But if you're a band from the turn of the millennium, 2000, 2005, whatever, you know, you're forgotten.
0: Yeah.
1: Which is pretty sad.
0: That's right. No algorithm was designed to include you.
1: That's right. And your search engines are pretty much useless because they don't seem to turn up anything. But that's, you know, sad fate for Colour TV. They're not even listed in the Discogs.
0: Very sad. But here we are. We have resurrected them.
1: Yep.
0: We also heard from Cockney Rebel from the very first Cockney Rebel album, Human Menagerie, and the last track off that, which is, as Steve Harley was wont to do, a bit of an epic. I think the track Sebastian as well, in a similar vein. But yeah, that was Death Trip, Cockney Rebel. And we started off with the Chocolate Watch Band, Psychedelic Trip, which I don't think was on any of their albums or any of their singles, and it has just turned up on compilations since. I think it was an outtake from whatever year in the 60s it would have been recorded, but I couldn't find a date for it other than one in the 2000s when it first appeared on a compilation, which did say it was a compilation of outtakes from their early period.
1: Right. So we're just confirming what you said.
0: Yes.
1: Yeah, 17 minutes to 1 a.m.
0: It is, and synchronicity has struck a couple of times already tonight with the Bangalore coincidence, and this one on the way in. Didn't have 3D radio on the radio. Turned it on and it was the ABC talking about documentaries. And they said that on SBS On Demand at the moment, there is a documentary called Whoopi Blues, which is a
1: so
0: documentary.
1: So ABC advertising SBS?
0: I think so. Yeah, well, yeah. It was the show. The, you know, that was people had been, you know, sending in messages with their recommendations of documentaries that they've seen recently.
1: Oh, okay.
0: This was one of them.
1: Right.
0: And, yeah, and one of them was Whoopi Blues, a documentary about the Conway brothers.
1: Right,
0: and as in Mick Conway, and they said something about mental health or something like that. So there might have been some issue in the.
1: Mm-hmm.
0: But anyway,
1: and we're talking about Captain Matchbox.
0: We are talking about Captain
1: Matchbox and
0: Band.
1: The Whoopi Band, and
0: and the many other combinations
1: that incarnations.
0: They, recorded under, but you've scheduled one here on our running sheet for this show as well.
1: I have. The Conway Brothers Hiccups Orchestra, and from a 1990 Australian children's song collection, which I've played once before, not this track, but another one, and it's appropriately entitled Dinosaur Songs, because it's about

0: dinosaurs. And this particular song is about a dog who stole a bone from a museum. It's written to the tune of a Gilbert and Sullivan well-known Pirates of Penzance number.
1: Ken, before you play it, can I tell you an anecdote about some dinosaur bones in a museum?
0: Yeah, sure.
1: In a previous life, I was a school teacher and did volunteer.
0: Well, that life is not so far behind.
1: I did volunteer on you. Once when I was living and working in Melbourne. I volunteered to bolster the staff presence at the whole year excursion of Year 8 students who, for maths, had to go out for the day and collect statistics and everything and then come back. Right. It was part of some maths project. But they didn't have enough staff because, without boring you too much, there should be a student-staff ratio for safety reasons and all that sort of stuff. So I said, yeah, look, I don't mind coming along for the day. I spent the morning at the Victoria Markets and then we moved to the museum in the centre of Melbourne. And all the kids put their bags in the little locker alcove and off they went to collect their data or whatever. And I had to stay basically in the foyer in case kids got lost. They were told to come back and, you know, I would be there. So it was, you know, pretty cruisy. You just sat around and read a book. But that's what I thought it was going to be anyway. But I just had a number of museum officials come to me. First one saying that one of my, well, not one of my students, I'm not claiming them, but one of the students had terrorised an old lady with a flick knife, which turned out to be a flick comb that he'd bought at the markets and was just, you know, you had to flick it out to brush your hair or comb your hair. And he was going up to strangers and flicking it out thinking it was funny. So I had to go and find him and drag him down and, you know, he had to sit out for a while. Then the next one was one of the kids had bought some handcuffs and then they got a kid they didn't like and they handcuffed him to the dinosaur exhibit and then had run away. So I had to go and find these kids to get the key release this kid from the dinosaur.
0: Right.
1: So dinosaur.
0: So who had the keys?
1: Oh, the kid who had locked him there and then had just run off to, you know.
0: Okay.
1: I thought it was funny.
0: So you didn't have to go and find a passing police officer?
1: No. No, I thought, well, it can't get any worse than that. And then the final thing was a guy came from the baggage room because there was other schools there too. So we all had our own little alcove with bags stacked up to the ceiling.
0: Right.
1: And he said, come in here. And so we stood next to this mountain of bags from, you know, there's probably 150 kids in there, bags all stacked up. He said, now just be quiet and listen. And then you could hear this quacking noise. So someone had bought a duck at the market and put it in their school bag and it was buried in this mountain of things. So we had to go through every bag trying to release this poor duck. So, yeah, it was an eventful day.
0: But kind of sad. I mean, it's funny, but it's sad.
1: Yeah. Well, yeah. And then we found the kid duck and said, why did you buy a duck? Oh, because it was cute, you know. But anyway, the moral of the story is, don't volunteer for anything that is out of your wheelhouse.
0: Don't take the kids to the museum.
1: Yeah, and stay away from dinosaur bones.
0: Yeah, right. Take them to the zoo. No, that'd be even worse. Oh, dear. Anyway, this is the Conway Brothers Hiccups Orchestra, and it's Fido's Museum Trip.

0: and on our way, having lots of fun on a holiday. In we rush to get first view, skeletons everywhere, but where's the loo?
1: Skeletons everywhere, but where's the loo?
0: We've gathered round a dinosaur, check out his teeth, wow, look at that claw.
1: We've gathered round a dinosaur,
2: check out his teeth,
1: wow, look at that claw.
0: In trots Fido, he's Billy's own. Head straight for that dinosaur bone. Grabs the bone, then runs away. Skeletons crashes, yes, we'll have to pay.
1: Skeletons crashes, yes, we'll have to pay.
0: We're on the bus, we got kicked out. Hope that mangy dog is not the boss.

0: Then we look to see this giant mound. Open it up and push back the loam. Guess what we find? Yep, a dinosaur bone.
1: Guess what we find? Yep, a dinosaur bone.
0: We'll put it back so carefully, so it'll be there for you to see.
1: We'll put it back.
2: Dip, dip, dip. That's all, folks.

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head into my cells.

I'm going to end it, my.

0: A British band called The Crystal Method, and that was an edited version of a track that originally appeared on their 1997 album Vegas, but we played that off a CD single B-side, which was 3 or 4 minutes shorter, and therefore would allow us to put even more music in the show. And that was The Crystal Method, Trip Like I Do.
1: Mm-hmm. Okay. Crying Wood was the band before that, a Dutch progressive rock group, and we played the B-side of their 1970 single Blue Eyed Witch, a track called Trip, and the song also featured on a Canada-only release album entitled Back to the Mountains. Unusual that it should be Canada-only, but apparently they were, you know, well-loved in Canada, a Dutch prog rock band. So, go figure. Good band, though, Crying Wood. Very, very interesting.
0: Hmm. Yeah. You were talking about the similarities to the Crazy World of Arthur Brown.
1: Yeah, the organ was so so Crazy World of Arthur Brown, which now I've forgotten his name. After all that, we were talking about him off air.
0: Vince. Go on. The guy from Atomic Rooster. Yeah, Vince. Yes. Vince.
1: Yeah. Oh dear!
0: I was about to say Vince Neil, but no, that's a metal band, isn't it? Oh yeah, it'll come to us.
1: Yeah,
0: that's so ridiculous. So mutual, amnesia.
1: Yeah, and on the spot, put myself on the spot, and then I put you on the spot.
0: That's right.
1: Neither of us.
0: Well, I got half of it right.
1: Yeah, oh, diddly squat. I don't know. What a pair. Fair dinkum. We'd never make it on a quiz show.
0: No. And it's because we're just, letting these tunes affect us.
1: Yeah, the million-dollar hot seat, eh? We're already in it.
0: That's right. You also brought in a very trippy 7.5 minutes of Cosmosis.
1: Yeah, yeah. Well, ostensibly a band called Cosmosis, but in actual fact, UK Goa Trance or Psych Trance from a 2005 album called Transcendence. Cosmosis, originally a duo of producers, Jeremy Van Campen and Bill Halsey.
0: I'm sure Vincent Crane wasn't in that.
1: Vincent Crane, that's the name of the person from whose organ playing was on Crazy World of Arthur Brown, yeah. Who sounds so much like Crying Wood.
0: Sorry, I interrupted there because it just came to me.
1: Yeah, good on you. Yeah. Why I had a blank, I never know. I was only talking to you about 5 minutes ago about that. Anyway, back to Cosmosis. Yeah, Cosmosis, as I said, originally a duo, Jeremy Van Campen, Bill Halsey. Halsey was also known as Bilbo Baggins. But when Jeremy left in 1997, Halsey became the sole operator for Cosmosis. And over a number of albums, Halsey was or has sampled acid guru Timothy Leary, and the American voice on Tim's Trip that you heard there doesn't sound entirely like Leary to me, but it could well be.
0: Should have brought Timothy Leary's album in to play.
1: Yeah, played. Well, it's so modelled on a great track called 50 Million Years, which is a terrific trance-like number with Leary, rapping over the top. And, but the rest of the album, Transcendence, basically a raging techno doof out,
0: to be avoided at all costs is what you're saying.
1: Yeah, basically you can hammer in nails to it. Yeah, but that is quite a good trap.
0: Yeah, I didn't mind that track.
1: Tim's Trip.
0: And quite enjoyed the brief piece before that from the Conway Brothers Hiccups Orchestra, Fido's Museum Trip.
1: Yeah, Fido skives off with one of the dinosaur bones and they find it in a box, later on, or a bag or whatever, and go, oh, we better return this. So they go back to the museum and put it back in the display surreptitiously.
0: Yeah, that's the honest and upright citizens that they are.
1: Yeah.
0: They weren't going to keep it for themselves and let it gnaw away at them.
1: Exactly, yeah. And I don't think Fido would have found too much, terribly food-like in, a 100,000-year-old bone.
0: It's 1:10, and we're going to play some Stephen Cummings now, ex Polacco Brothers, and the Sports, of course, from his album Skeleton Key. This is a track called Time Trip.

0: the very distinctive voice of Colin Meloy, and of course is the lead singer of the Decemberists, and that was a track from the album I'll Be Your Girl from 2018 called Tripping Along. Decemberists, of course, come from Portland, Oregon, and have made a number of fantastic records.
1: And one of your pickups from Canada, a band called Dark Meat, and the song was One More Trip, the live version.
0: Yes, which was an inadvertent, because we didn't realise there was a live version on the end of the album. And there was the studio version, which we meant to play, but the live one was certainly lively.
1: Yeah.
0: And Dark Meat are not Canadian, they're from Athens, Georgia, but yeah, I picked it up in Canada earlier in the year when I was going through some of the second-hand stores over there looking for some interesting music. And Dark Meat, the album was called Universal Indians from 2008, and they sort of described themselves as anarcho psych jazz punk collective. And according to the picture on the album sleeve and other promo pictures from the time, there was somewhere between 15 and 20 members in that group. And they do look like they're just out to have a wild, zany time.
1: Mm. Hard to keep a group of that many members together.
0: That's right.
1: Very hard.
0: We also heard from Dick Dale and his Deltones from 1961. Let's Go Trippin', which I think was a B-side of a single in that year. I don't think it was an A-side, but could be wrong. It was also collected on many Dick Dale compilations, and here at the station we played it off King of the Surf Guitar.
1: Yep. And Stephen Cummings, Time Trip, from his album Skeleton Key.
0: Yeah.
1: And what year was that one?
0: 2001.
1: Right.
0: And, yeah, Stephen's still booting around, though his health hasn't been great recently. Been in and out of hospital and had a few issues with his balance and walking and stuff, but I think he's still trying his best to get out there and perform whenever he can.
1: Mm. A few months back I heard him being interviewed on the ABC. Yeah.
0: Yeah. Did he say anything revelatory?
1: It's a while ago now, so I've kind of mostly forgotten. And I was driving at the time, so it was a bit hard to concentrate.
0: Is that your term, driving, when you really mean tripping?
1: No, I was driving, literally.
0: You were out day tripping. Come on.
1: Yeah, all right, okay.
0: Anyway, it's 1:26, and we're going to play something from the dim, dark past. Well, actually, it's from a couple of months ago. But it's a band that had been around since the dim, dark past. This is from the latest album from Deep Purple. Their album's called Splat. So I don't know whether they think the album's just going to fall flat in its face or not. But on Splat, there is a track called Guilt Trippin'.

0: Just letting that tremolo
1: sustain
0: there. Duane Eddy, the twang guitarist from the late 50s, early 60s,
1: yep.
0: With an album that he put out in 2011 when he was 73. The album was called Road Trip, and that was the title track, and that album was produced by Richard Hawley, you were saying.
1: Yeah.
0: I mean, it's my copy of the record, and I'd never noticed that it was by Richard Hawley.
1: I just noticed it. Produced and mixed by Richard Hawley and Colin Elliott at Yellow Arch Studios in Sheffield. So, obviously recorded in England, which is interesting as well.
0: And the problem with that track, one is that for a road trip, he's driving really slowly. But the other problem is that he's borrowed a considerable amount of that, I reckon, from Slaughter on 10th Avenue.
1: Mm. And interestingly, on the album, there's 1, 2, 3, 4 tracks co-written by Richard Hawley as well.
0: Okay.
1: With Duane Eddy.
0: Yeah, I paid no attention to the back of that cover.
1: Mm. And the opening track, I quite like. It's The Attack of the Duck-billed Platypus.
0: There's the thing.
1: You got to watch those.
0: Can we get a whole show out of songs that start with The Attack of?
1: I don't know. You might be able to. Yeah. Man, 60 tracks, that'd be quite a lot, yeah. Certainly get half a show, maybe.
0: Maybe we could have The Attack for the first half and then all the songs that start with The Retreat.
1: Yeah, you're right. The Running Away From.
0: Yeah.
1: the Nasty Duck-billed Platypus, I don't know.
0: Well, I know that, was it?
1: You wouldn't want to be bitten by one. That would not be.
0: There was
1: be.
0: The Attack of the Killer Bees, or was that just an album title by Anthrax?
1: Oh, good question,
0: I reckon there'd be a few.
1: Yep. Scorpions would have to have an attack of something, I'm sure. There'd be another band that would probably have one. Anyway.
0: It's an investigation for another day. Donovan, The Trip.
1: Yes. And what can I tell you about that? Scottish singer-songwriter, of course, from Glasgow. And the B-side of his UK number 2 hit single, Sunshine Superman.

0: And so that one dates back from December 1966. And the song seems to be about tripping in a taxi in Los Angeles and wishing to meet Miss Ideal, or Miss Wright. Mm. It mentions the Mad Hatter, the Looking Glass, Wonderland, Merlin, a queen and her knights awaiting their tournament, Methadrine, and Bob Dylan.
1: And Federico Fellini.
0: That's right. Yeah, so I think I'm ODing already on that one. But, yeah, and Jimmy Page playing guitar on that, which he does on a lot of Donovan stuff anyway.
1: Yeah, and a lot of English recordings from that era.
0: Mm.
1: It's probably hard to find one that hasn't got
0: He's not on. Yeah. Either that or Big Jim Sullivan. Yeah, they seem to be playing on just about everything.
1: Or Richie Blackmore.
0: He was on a lot too.
1: Before that, Dodgy, and a track from their album Stand Upright in a Cool Place from 2012. In fact, it was the opening track,
0: mm-hmm.
1: Tripped and Fell.
0: Unless it's winter.
1: Well, then
0: you want to stand upright in a warm place.
1: Well, maybe. But it doesn't say cold. It says cool.
0: Yeah,
1: it says tolerable.
0: Right.
1: Okay, stand upright in a tolerably heated area. Tripped and Fell by Dodgy. And at the start, Deep Purple from their brand new album. I say brand new, a couple of months old. Splat. And a piece called Guilt Trippin', which was doing your head in, wasn't it? Because you thought that was not Ian Gillan, but it was.
0: Yeah, it just didn't sound like his vocal at all. And, of course, John Lord no longer with the band because he passed away. But
1: yeah, they had Don Airey in his place on keyboards. They had Simon McBride on guitar.
0: Yeah.
1: But it was Gillan.
0: So Blackmore's out again.
1: Yeah.
0: In and out.
1: Ian Pace and Roger Glover were still there.
0: Yeah.
1: And curiously, on the second track, we didn't play it, but on the second track on a Deep Purple album, guitar by Keith Urban.
0: That is really odd, isn't it?
1: That is.
0: Yeah. Mm. It's a country song,
1: getting around. He was at the John Farnham concert the other night, and now here he is on a Deep Purple album. What is going on?
0: Deep Purple doing country?
1: Well, I don't think it's a country track. It's Diablo, the devil.
0: Maybe
1: that's telling us something about Keith Urban.
0: Yeah.
1: Anyway.
0: Does it?
1: I don't know. Maybe he comes across as clean cut and sweet, but maybe underneath
0: he's got a darker side, has he?
1: Diabolic side.
0: Mm-hmm.
1: Of course, which is total hearsay. And
0: if
1: you're still in the country listening.
0: Alleged.
1: Love you, mate.
0: Yeah.
1: All right. That was Deep Purple kicking off that bracket. It's 12 minutes to 2. And, we're going to move on now to the executive, which is probably where we're going to end up in front of and trying to explain what the hell was going on in your show on Saturday night.
0: Yeah, exactly. Yeah, the board. I want to know. Okay. Let's get straight.
1: Hang on. Wait a minute. I'm going to throw you a curly one here.
0: Electric flag before
1: Electric
0: that.
1: Flag.
0: Yeah, yeah.
1: I just haven't typed it on the running sheet.
0: Oh, okay.
1: Can you
0: believe it? No.
1: Cope with the executive, then the electric flag, so that they're not in exact alphabetical order?
0: No, I can cope with that.
1: Okay.
0: All right. No. So you want executive. Now, what did I? Yeah, I've cued the exec. Yeah, so we're okay.
1: Okay.
0: And it's a song. I should tell you something here. This is not the Australian band from Sydney. It's an English pop group from Blackpool.
1: But the Australian one's the plural, isn't it? The executives.
0: Yeah, but get this. The English band is also called the Executives for every single except for this one, where they're called the Executive.
1: Because they're tripping out on it.
0: And then the next single that they released after this one is back to the Executives again. So don't ask me what happened there. Maybe they got a misprint on the, they sent it off to the pressing plant. I don't know.
1: Maybe it's just, the typesetter on LSD.
0: Who knows? Yeah. The song is actually called Tracy Took a Trip. So, English pop group from Blackpool and a single from 1968, Tracy Took a Trip.

You might think I'm a cowboy because I talk like this, but when I'm on the range and I'm out of range, I really miss my 3D radio.

0: There you go. Flaming Lips from the album The Flaming Lips and Hedy Fuenz. And, of course, that track, That Ain't My Trip, features Jim James, or Yim James, whatever name he's going under at the time, from My Morning Jacket. And it's a weird Flaming Lips album if you haven't got yourself a copy, because the lineup on it is really interesting. But some of it is unlistenable and some of it's just really interesting. So, but there's Biz Markie, there's Keisha, there's Chris Martin from Coldplay, there's Erykah Badu, there's Yoko Ono and the Plastic Ono Band, there's Neon Indian, Nick Cave, Tame Impala, Edward Sharpe and the Magnetic Zeros, Bon Iver, and who else? There was another name on there, Prefuse 73. Just, yeah, quite a lineup of guests on each track, but yeah, you've got to be in the mood for the Flaming Lips and their sometimes experimental excesses.
1: Hmm. Let me see, what else did we have? The Ferrets. Yes, Tripsville, Australian pop/rock group, originally from Sydney but relocated to Melbourne, where they caught the attention of Molly Meldrum and appeared on the ABC's music show Countdown. And apparently won an award for best TV gig or whatever, I think.
0: I was going to say best album cover with the plain white cover with the stamp on it, because I put that album out, remember, the first album that they didn't have the album cover ready.
1: Oh, that's right,
0: and it had to be rushed out because they had appeared on Countdown.
1: Came out with the woman with the ferret on her shoulder
0: eventually, but originally it was just a white cardboard
1: that's
0: cover.
1: That's right, I remember that. Yeah. That was a terrible thing to do. Yeah, the band should not have allowed that. Yeah. Anyway, Tripsville, the band's final single, released in 1979.
0: Electric Flag. We finally got them in there, even though I forgot to type them into the running sheet initially. Electric Flag, Peter's Trip, from the movie soundtrack of The Trip.
1: Yeah. And Electric Flag, an early supergroup. I know we don't like that term, but you don't want to check out the lineup in this one. They weren't called that, of course, at the time. They had Mike Bloomfield, ex-Bob Dylan, and Paul Butterfield Blues Bands. Nick Gravenites, songwriter for the Butterfield Blues Band. Buddy Miles, ex-Wilson Pickett. Barry Goldberg, ex-Dylan and Butterfield. Paul Beaver, pioneering electronic music and Moog synthesizer player.
0: And Minus Krause.
1: Minus Krause, yeah, they didn't team up for another year after that. Around about that time, actually, 67, ish. Harvey Brooks, ex-Dylan as well. So in 1967, Electric Flag wrote the music for the soundtrack to the Hollywood movie The Trip, which featured that song, Peter's Trip.
0: And which featured Jack Nicholson, wasn't it, in The Trip?
1: He was in it, yeah, I think.
0: There's a few names. It's not the greatest movie ever to come out of Hollywood.
1: Or the greatest soundtrack. There's a few goodies on there, but, what does it say? Doesn't actually tell you a lot. Starring Peter Fonda. No. Yeah, written by Jack Nicholson, not starring.
0: That's right. Written. I knew his involvement there.
1: Starred Peter Fonda, Susan Strasberg, Bruce Dern, Dennis Hopper, cult figure.
0: Yeah, and that was one of those movies during the... they all came out of the Roger Corman school, didn't they? And the guerrilla filmmaking trend at the time.
1: Produced and directed by Corman, so yeah.
0: Yeah. And the executive kicked off that bracket with Tracy Took a Trip, which was a very dark, story for such an upbeat track.
1: Yeah, well, it's the salient lesson in not taking a trip and walking into the water and thinking you're a boat and you can float, because you're not going to end up anywhere except dead. Mm.
0: There we go. That's nice and lightweight for 6 minutes past 2 in the morning.
1: Exactly.
0: And let's lift the fog a bit.
1: Okay, talking about Fog, Australian acid jazz group from Melbourne, featuring Atlanta Coogan on vocals, Jeff Raglis trumpet, Nicky Bomber drums, and alto sax and production by Joe Camilleri. Trip Me Up is the track from Fog's debut, eponymously titled 2004 album, Fog, Trip Me Up.

sick trip. This world's so bad, you feel so sad, you gotta take a trip.

0: short-lived band from the early 2000s, made up of members of... It's one of those nights. A short-lived band made up of members of the Jesus and Mary Chain and the Gun Club. And they called themselves Free Heat. And that was a track originally on their Retox EP called Nobody's Gonna Trip My Wire.
1: Mm. Kim Fowley, The Trip. Very probably the first psychedelic record released and the debut single under Fowley's own name. He'd had releases under other, you know, like B-Bumble with the Stingers, B-Bumble and the Stingers, and Hollywood Argyles. That was basically him as well. And, yeah, a few other things. But, yeah, under his own name, The Trip. And, yeah, issued in the USA in June 1965, would you believe? And in the UK in June 1966, a year later, even though I think it was recorded in the UK. And the session was apparently done in one take, without rehearsal, with Fowley rapping over a backing by session musos. Los Angeles DJ Godfrey covered the song a few months later in 1965, in September, and released his own version. Yeah.
0: There you go.
1: Outrageous.
0: I was hoping you'd just talk for a few more seconds. I was trying to count how many albums in Steve Forbitt was when he released Daylight Savings Time in 2024, and we played a track from that called Guilt Tripper.
1: Yeah.
0: But I lost count.
1: Well,
0: it is his last studio album, though. Mm-hmm. But his first one was in 1978.
1: Yeah.
0: And between then and 2024, I would say there's at least 30, maybe 40 studio albums.
1: Mm.
0: Very prolific.
1: And as I was saying to you, he's no longer little Stevie Forbitt. He's, he's...
0: Old Stevie Forbitt. But he's still still booting around. He's still, I just think he's announced another US-Canadian tour of, you know, massive number of dates.
1: Yeah.
0: So he's still booting around and still still relevant. The albums have all been pretty good.
1: Hmm.
0: Says somebody who has actually kept up with him. And yeah, Daylight Savings Time and Say was his latest release. He's probably due for another one now.
1: Yep. And Fog was in that bracket too, wasn't it?
0: No, but we've missed one there in between, I think. Let me just check again. No, Fog was the track before that. Yeah. You were correct.
1: Trip Me Up from the album Fog from 2004.
0: And
1: Aussie acid jazz.
0: Yep, 24 minutes past two, and you've got a track that also features another... We've got all these girls taking people on weird trips in this show.
1: Yeah.
0: This one's a Mary.
1: Mary, Don't Take Me On No Bad Trip, band called Fuji, and not the Fugees, just Fuji, F-U-G-I in this case. Originally a US soul funk single released in September 1969 and recorded in Detroit for Chess Records, and an extended version was released in 1997 on a previously unreleased album by Fuji and named after the single. So there was a single version and an unreleased album version, and we're going to play the unreleased album version. Mary, Don't Take Me On No Bad Trip.

I'd have to eat humble pie if I wanted to be free. There was no doubt I was in a jam. I couldn't afford another clash with the police. I said to myself, Nick, you're really at an all-time low, playing dropkick with the Murphys down at the corner shop. But wasting time was for monkeys and gorillas. Damned if I wasn't going to turn off the television and concentrate on getting some verve into my writing. Inspiration could sometimes be a blur, but my muse was 3D radio. Head there first. That was a cure. I don't need a first aid kit to know that. 3D radio, never less than Jake. No more pulp for me, and it might even fix my broken social scene.

Others groove on rain. 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It's part of being people. Yellow, black, or white. Nobody's grooving on the same.

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Oh yes, I will. 'Cause everybody says, you know,

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Oh, I tell you, man, it's a trap.

0: Wow.
1: Yeah, very noisy, that one, wasn't it?
0: Yeah,
1: considering its age and the fact that it was a fairly well-known band under a disguised name.
0: Mm. Gift of Love was the name of the band on the single. In fact, The Atlantics, an instrumental from that great Australian surf group, The Atlantics, recording there as Gift of Love, probably just a one-off single, really, an unsuccessful single from 1967, fuzzed up psychedelic outing, released on an indie Australian label called Ramrod, quite limited distribution, which is, it's a bit sad because that's a pretty amazing track.
1: Yeah, take a trip with Gift of Love. Could have been a good slogan. Dennis Garcia before that, with Don't Lay Your Trip on Me.
0: Yeah, Australian electronic disco from 1977 and a number from the album Jive to Stay Alive. Garcia received a government grant to produce bioelectronic music created from monitoring his heartbeat and small body movements.
1: And that would have been the Whitlam government, wouldn't it? Giving him that
0: 77?
1: Oh, maybe not.
0: Yeah,
1: maybe.
0: I don't know. Maybe. He might have got it before Gough was... When did Gough get...
1: Gough booted in 75, didn't he?
0: Yeah, something like that. Yeah, so maybe not. David Bowie heard about Garcia's bioelectric experiments and took the Aussie with him on an Australian tour as a sort of backing muser. Yeah.
1: It would have been the 78 tour where Bowie played Adelaide, mm-hmm. and it was, in fact, David Bowie's first ever outdoor concert, Adelaide Oval.
0: Right.
1: Before Dennis Garcia, we heard Athens, Georgia band Future Birds from their album Teamwork, a track called Trippin', which was a little bit laid back. I've seen the Future Birds live, actually, and they're a great sort of southern rock band when they're in full flight, but that one was just a little bit down tempo. And Fuji,
0: yeah, Mary, Don't Take Me on No Bad Trip, yeah, from recorded in 1969 but not released until 1997, that version.
1: Nearly a quarter to three, and we've still got 20 odd songs to go, so let's get into it. This is going to be a fairly long piece, a little bit of trippy prog for you from the band Gong, and they put out an album in 1974 called You, and on it was this opus, You Never Blow Your Trip Forever.

to dinner.

Alexis, and all the other characters of Planet Gone. 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Why don't you, why don't

high.

0: Yep, we're still here. A couple of long tracks there, as we can do, because it's the middle of the night. Gotan Project, with a track called Triptico.
1: Yeah, international group formed in Paris in the late 1990s, comprising Argentinian, Swiss and French musicians, with a tango trip-hop number, or is it tango world music flavoured acid jazz? Take your pick. It was released on the 2001 album La Revancha del Tango, Gotan Project.
0: And before that, Gong, headed by Australian David Allen, of course, and a track from their album You called You Never Blow Your Trip Forever, which was a composite of all sorts of strange moments.
1: Yeah. And you're with Ken and Mark. Voodoo Vinyl is the program, and we're playing lots and lots of tracks we've sort of been noticing and noting, not on air yet, but I'm about to, that we have never played before. You know, certain bands that have never been played before. That's pretty common for us to play new arrivals here, if you like, or new discoveries, as well as sometimes new releases even. Yeah, and it's a pleasure to be able to bring you themes where we can play lots and lots of things that we've never played before.
0: Yeah, and reacquaint ourselves with things that we perhaps haven't played for decades.
1: Yeah.
0: This is a band I've never heard of, so this is one of yours, of course, and you're saying they're a Brazilian outfit, Graviola.
1: Graviola, yeah. The number is Babulina's Trip, a 2011 song from the six-piece Brazilian group they are, and from an album that's I put into Google Translator, which is perhaps not necessarily the most reliable translator of all time, but it came up as I Need a Blender.
0: And, yep, and what did you just imbibe before that?
1: Well, I don't know what the Brazilian... Well, I could actually probably read it off the CD cover if I got a microscope.
0: Something out of... was it the old, Monty Python thing, you know? My hovercraft is full of eels or whatever, from the phrase book.
1: Yeah, so that's the sort of thing you get when you you try and translate stuff. But it could well be correct, because I put it into two translators and it came up exactly the same in both.
0: Okay.
1: So, but I like that. It's quite cute. I need a blender.
0: Yeah, some people do need blenders.
1: Anyway, Graviola, Babulina's Trip.
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0: figures are on the move. A new breed of motorbike gang.
1: Why, we're here, man, together. When you're out there riding with the grave diggers, what can stop us, man? What can stop us? We own the world.
2: 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Your power.
0: Vietnam veterans with their own start of life. 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Their own religion.

0: from Portsmouth over there in England, a band from 1986 called Paul Groovy and the Pop Art Experience, and a track called Tune In, Turn On, Trip Out. Paul Groovy and the Pop Art Experience put out one cassette-only album in 1986 called Let's Crash the Blue Bus, and one 7-inch single the following year, and disappeared for 32 years. And then in the last 5 or 6 years, they've put out 3 or 4 singles and one CD, which I think is a collection. So their cassette album is called Let's Crash the Blue Bus, and the CD that has been released in recent years is called The Blue Bus Experience, I think. So I don't know what the blue bus actually means, but there you go. And obviously fairly lo-fi recording on that one. It sounded like it was recorded at home, that track, Tune In, Turn On, Trip Out. You brought in some Grobschnitt.
1: Yeah, German progressive rock group, also known as Krautrock, of course, from that band's debut self-titled album from 1972, Grobschnitt. Track was Suntrip - On The Way, one of Germany's great progressive and innovative groups. Yeah, really good band.
0: He also brought in what amounted to a promo for the Australian biker culture film, Stone.
1: Mm. Yeah, Billy Green, Stone Is A Trip, was the title of the little number. It was only just under 2 minutes. And the original soundtrack advertising trailer for the 1974 Australian movie, Stone. Yeah, I took it off a Mojo compilation called 15 Cult Movie Classics. But on the original album, there is a track called Stone Is A Trip, which is about double the length. It's about 3 minutes something or other.
0: On the original CD issue. It wasn't on the original vinyl.
1: Yeah.
0: Yeah.
1: Yeah, because they add things like extra bonus tracks and stuff for CDs, so you get the full-length trailer, probably the movie, full-length movie trailer. This was, who knows whether it was maybe radio advertising, the 1 minute 54, possibly.
0: Could have been.
1: Yeah.
0: And the soundtrack of that film featured any vocal tracks where it was Doug Parkinson, including a version of Dylan Thomas's Do Not Go Gentle Into That Good Night.
1: Mm. And you found a another link to what we had been talking about earlier and who we'd been playing.
0: Yeah, Jim Conway's on there playing harp, which is ties in with you playing Mick Conway's Hiccups Orchestra and the fact that the SBS are currently on demand screening the Conway's Whoopee Blues documentary.
1: Synchronicity, serendipity, whoopee-doo.
0: All happens.
1: Yeah, it is.
0: What else do we hear? Billy Green? No, we said Graviola.
1: Graviola, yeah. Babulina's Trip, Brazilian group from 2011.
0: Yeah, that was pretty interesting. 24 minutes past three, you're listening to 3D Radio. This is Voodoo Vinyl with Mark and Ken tonight. We're tripping through some songs here all about trips.
1: Yep. Next various kinds.
0: Various kinds, yeah. Next one is Ben Harper from the Will to Live album from the very last couple of years of the 90s, I think. Mama's Trippin'.

0: Now, the irrepressible, surreal wit of Robin Hitchcock. And that was called It's a Mystic Trip, and originally appeared, well, first time I heard it was on the Invisible Hitchcock album, which is what we lifted it off here. And that was a 1986 release for Robin Stuhl, of course, pumping out albums at a frenetic pace. Two just out recently, I think, including a live album that is probably the least essential album in the Robin Hitchcock canon. Didn't enjoy that one at all, but his latest studio album was good. Haymarket Riot before that.
1: Yeah, Trip On Out, US group from Oklahoma, and a heavy fuzzed up psych number from 1968 that appears to be their only single. And yeah, Haymarket Riot, one of a number of groups called Haymarket Riot. I think there's six altogether. I think two of them might be the same group, but yeah, various Haymarket Riots around the around the world. Isn't it weird? You get a name as seemingly as obscure as that, and there's six other bands with the same name.
0: Very, very strange, isn't it, how that works?
1: Yeah.
0: Bernie Hayes before that, yes, the Australian singer, brother of the late Stevie Plunder, Whitlam's alumni, of course, and also himself being a member of bands like Club Hoy, Dog Trumpet, and a few others. And we played a track from his EP, Your Boyfriend's Back in Town, called Trip Away.
1: My Boyfriend's Back.
0: And Ben Harper at the top of that bracket with Mama's Trippin' from the Will to Live album. And, yeah, Ben Harper was a bit hit and miss for me, but when he hits, he's pretty cool. And that was from 1997. All right, it's 21 minutes to 4 a.m. here on 3D Radio. We're still Voodoo Vinyl, we're still trippin', and we're still got songs to play. So I think you've got the next one.
1: Yep. It's a guy called Curtis Hoback and the Stardusters, Trip Into Love. And he's a Sun Records recording artist, originally cut in either 1959 or 1960. And the number was unreleased until 1997, when it finally appeared on the Sun Rock and Roll Volume 2 compilation album. And the internet has four different spellings of this guy's name, thanks to three differences in attribution between European singles and American singles, and then a different spelling on the German Sun Records CD compilation as well. So he has Curtis Hoback, Curtis Hobock, Curtis Hobeck, and Hobeck spelt in two different ways. One is H-O-B-E-C-K and the other is H-O-E-B-E-C-K. So kind of a sort of Swedish version, Norwegian, whatever. So yeah, he hasn't

0: I say we dip him in tar and set him on fire.
1: How about we roll him out flat with a steamroller?
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0: You go too far, Shock Jock. Too far.

0: There's a bunch of old Australian jazzbos searching for a tune. This was the Jazz Co-op, actually. It was very not dissimilar to, Vince Guaraldi and the Snoopy and Peanuts soundtracks to various movies. But it had nothing really to do with Vince Guaraldi at all. It was Australian. And it was the Jazz Co-op, and it was Early Morning Trip.
1: Yeah. And from 1974, and a number from the Jazz Co-op's first of two albums, just called Jazz Co-op.
0: Both of them?
1: No, just that one, I think.
0: Oh, I thought you said the first of two albums called Jazz Co-op.
1: No, the first of two albums, just entitled Jazz Co-op. Yeah, but anyway, yeah.
0: And that was a double album, so there's only three albums.
1: Well, yeah. Yeah. Anyway, interesting. I liked it.
0: I just thought it was okay.
1: I know you're not a jazz fan, but yeah, I am.
0: Yeah, but just 2 minutes in, I'm thinking, come on, do something else. Where's the electric sitar when you need one?
1: Now.
0: Iggy and the Stooges before that with Death Trip from Raw Power, 1973, and I did stick that one under I in our alphabetical listing because it is the one album called, or released by, Iggy and the Stooges. That's what it says on the label, so no pop, no Stooge.
1: It's a little confusing, isn't it, with all of these, bands that start off as bands and then suddenly they become Joe Bloggs and the Somebody or Others, and then it's Joe Bloggs with the band, in tow, but they're not getting their credit anymore.
0: Yeah, because it was Iggy Stooge originally, wasn't it? And then it was Iggy Pop, I think, if I remember rightly.
1: Hmm.
0: But in this one, just Iggy. And we also heard from Husker Du from the classic Husker Du double album Zen Arcade. And a piece from that called Chartered Trips.
1: Yep.
0: And Curtis, many named Hobecks.
1: Oh, yeah. That's right, Curtis Hoback and the Stardusters, also known as Curtis Hoback and Hobeck and Hoback.
0: Curtis Throwback.
1: Anyway, Trip Into Love was the track.
0: 3 minutes past four, and we are getting there slowly. Mm. We've probably got a bracket and a bit to go. And one more from you, Jess and the Ancient Ones.
1: Yeah, my final one for this evening. Jess and the Ancient Ones, Finnish psych band from 2015. And the album was called Second Psychedelic Coming, The Aquarius Tapes. And the track we're going to play for you is The Equinox Death Trip.

0: Well, we got there eventually. That was two versions, the fast and the slower version of Steve and Russell Kilby's single Guilt Trip. That's G-I-L-T as opposed to G-U-I-L-T.
1: Yes.
0: Which was a promo 12-inch from 1997, hence just a little bit of crackle there because it's just been in a paper sleeve all that time.
1: And, yeah, it very helpfully says 45 on the 12-inch.
0: And plays at 33.
1: Exactly.
0: Yeah, bizarre.
1: Yeah, and we're sort of going, yeah, you were saying, it's the wrong speed, Mark. I'm going, no, no, it's right, it's right. Yeah, we're having this debate, and then we, you know, basically, yeah.
0: There's been a few records over the journey that, you know, on this show that have had mislabeled speeds, haven't they? We've done yeah. That's been three or four
1: sometimes
0: times.
1: Sometimes the label's on the wrong side as well, which is also helpful. Yeah.
0: Anyway, Stephen Russell Kilby, Guilt Trip. Before that, Spencer P. Jones and the Escape Committee from the album Fugitive Songs. We heard Death Trip USA. Not the most, shall
1: upbeat,
0: we say.
1: Yeah.
0: Well, upbeat, but also I think lyrically it was a bit thin, a bit vacuous.
1: Mm.
0: Jesus and Mary Chain, You Trip Me Up.
1: Yep, the usual wall of noise.
0: Yep, from Psycho Candy, which was 1985, of course. And I'm going to have to play it a few more times because every time I play it, it's right on the tip of my tongue. There's an echo of another song in the original first couple of verses there. I keep thinking, is it the Everly Brothers? I can't figure it.
1: Mm.
0: But it's in there somewhere in that wall of sound.
1: Yep.
0: And you kicked us off with some Finnish
1: psych,
0: yeah,
1: Jess and the Ancient Ones with the Equinox Death Trip, and another joyous little number.
0: We had a few death trips going there tonight,
1: including a pop one, yeah,
0: lovely days out, and other people just getting carried away on hallucinogenics and jumping in the river and never coming out.
1: Yeah, yeah. Definitely not recommended.
0: No, no. I think there was enough cautionary tales in there to say, you know, keep your trips to, you know,
1: excursions.
0: To Bunnings.
1: Yeah, right. Okay.
0: Okay. It's 23 minutes past four and we're done.
1: Getting high on the potted plant. yeah. What is it called? Stuff you put on your plants.
0: Osmocote.
1: Yeah, Osmocote.
0: Time to put Osmocote and leave the studio.
1: Exactly. Oh, dear.
0: Anyway.
1: We're jesting and, yeah.
0: Not ingesting, it's just not jesting.
1: Exactly. Yes, it's not not really funny, but, yeah.
0: It's just tiredness, people.
1: That's true, yeah. We've been at it for 5 hours now, 5.5 hours almost.
0: Yeah. Yeah, and one last hurrah from us.
1: Yep, hurrah.
0: And it's The Last Poets, and a track from their 1977 album, Delights of the Garden. Sounds very pastoral and very suburban, really, doesn't
1: it? Yes, but if it's The Last Poets, it's not likely to be.
0: Exactly. And it's a track called It's a Trip, and it's a wrap.
1: Yep, it is. So thanks for listening, folks, and we hope you've been entertained because there's going to be a part two next week.
0: There is. We've got so many more trips to indulge in.
1: We have, yeah, and it was quite fun, so I enjoyed that.
0: Till next week, then.
1: Catch you then. Cheers.

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Dear 3D Radio, it's Ryan Martin John here. Just wondering what you're doing this Valentine's Day. I couldn't help but notice you loving all this local music. How about gentlefolk singer-songwriters like Katie Pomery or Jake and Me? Well, we're all going to be at the Grace Emily this Friday the 14th of February. Meet us there, say, 7 p.m? Tickets available via Humanitics. Love you. Love 3D. Yours always. Ryan Martin John.

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Hi, my name is Benz, and here's a little introduction about myself. I currently work in the financial services industry and have been in that industry for about 6 years. Part of my achievements over the last 10 years is seeing the world and have had strong international exposure. As a university graduate, I do have strong people skills and can connect with people, especially with my voice. So I am looking forward to working for your TV company, doing anything available, and very interested in volunteer work on a part-time or full-time basis. As I am committed in providing service and making a difference in a community, especially with my voice. Thank you.

up like a pusher man standing on a city street corner. We're cooking up product, trying to push it on ya. So, until the coroner tags me, I'ma grab the mic right and rock the stage gladly. Cause me, Biggie Beat, and DJ Jones come to rock a fat show. That's all you need, no.

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0: Yeah, no worries.
1: You okay?
0: Yeah, I'm fine, babe. 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
1: Bye. 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Can you hold? 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Yeah, I'm his nan too. 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

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I'll make something tonight. Look, I've got to go. Bye.

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0: 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Hi,
1: my name is Darren. It's going to be doing a show for you for a couple of hours today.
0: I'm very excited. I hope you are as well. You're on 3D Radio, listening somewhere, having a good time, no doubt. Right, straight into it. Let's do it. Excellent psychedelic compilations today. Just happened to run across. It's going to be 30 degrees on Tuesday.

Box Cutter with some Cab 27 off of Marianne Hobbs' Evangeline compilation, put out on Planet Moo 2008. It was released. I do play it from time to time. It's an excellent little compilation. We had Yana Kubova from an After Dark mix, Ninjana. Started today with Shackleton from Marianne Hobbs as well, and Into the Void. Played some Granddaddy also from Almost Tomorrow. Always Tomorrow. There's always tomorrow. He's simple. He's dumb. He's the pilot. He's the music programmer on 3D. I don't know. 25 past 8. Well, notice there's a lot of Roundup being sprayed up the hills. No one's going to grizzle when the algal bloom and you can't swim in the water, will you? But, you know, get out there and pump that poison into your weeds. Don't pick them out by hand. That'd take too long. I suggest you get some serious poison and poison everything, because poison is poison. And everyone likes to do it, apparently. You've got to be part of the gang up our way. Yes, it all runs into the creeks, doesn't it? And then out to the ocean, and everyone goes, oh my goodness. Maybe even today, with a little bit of wind, we might hopefully get some foam and everyone get excited about. But that's life in Adelaide at the moment. Could be worse. You could be stuck in hospital, eh, Kaz? This is some Claro Intelecto. Beautiful Death is the song. We'll put that out to all the bird flu recipients on 3D Radio with Stickman. Enough said. Not really here to talk, I'm here to play music.

They get quick, these funny people, don't they? They're onto it straight away. So there's thousands of people in Australia now waking up silently staring into their coffee thinking, Wharfie time. A moment that has now transcended football. It's entered the Australian language. It means becoming catastrophically confident approximately 30 seconds before everything collapses. It's like finishing the IKEA cabinet and realising that the critical bit's on backwards. It's like hitting a send on smug emails and to the entire company and then realising that you forgot the attachment. Wharfie time. It's announcing at 8:57 that the 9 a.m. presentation is ready to go before the PowerPoint asks you to install 17 updates. Wharfie time. It's like telling your partner, I definitely know where I'm going, while the GPS quietly recalculates and says you're on the wrong freeway. That's wharfie time. There's a German word for it. It's called Selbstverschlechterung. Now we've got an Australian one. Wharfie time. The brief period between being absolutely certain you've won and then discovering with considerable violence that you have not. It's like the barbecue that your mate reckons is finished but then realises chicken is still raw in the middle. That's wharfie time. I just love wharfie time. Go the Bombers. G'day Max. 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It's now 8:30. Wharfie time.

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1: Real life is 3D radio. That was Barbara Larigi with a song called Heads and Hui 7. Before that was Metal Rouge, Calling Winter, Apologising to the Earth. It's a bit wintry today, isn't it? I think we had some Kamilski as well in amongst that. Victor Davies, Blues for You. And some Lush last night from After Dark. Coming up will be some Count and the Colony from this cool little comp called Alice in Wonderland, the great Lust Southern pop psych trip. Sounds pretty cool too. We'll see how far we run with this one. Oh gosh, here we go, another name. Nekwakwam Vacuum. The Night's Young Mandarin. Who calls their kid Mandarin? Anyway, you're on 3D Radio with Mandarin. 93.7 FM. And if I hear, oh no, I can't get up for that show, I'm not awake at 8 o'clock on a Sunday ever again, I will continue to tell you about the app. Even the old fart Darren learned how to make an app. It's free. 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I was listening to Jay. Of course I listen to Jay. Why wouldn't you? Monday. After the wonderful Steve-O and his eclectic overseas mixes. Offbeat it's called. Monday's a good day to listen to the radio.

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Yes, you're listening to 3D Radio. It's 22 minutes past nine. This is the Minimalist Orchestra, and it's the third song off their self-titled album, which was released in June. It's a re-release of a 1979 debut album. It was re-released on CD, which is pretty cool. Before that was John Bunyan's Progressive Pilgrims, Mozart's Dilemma, and the animated egg Socket My Way from I Said, You Said, Acid. The Jelly Bean Bandits came from the Psychedelic Crown Jewels, and their song was Salesman after Count and the Colony. Say What You Think from Alice in Wonderland, and Barbara Larigi. I think I mentioned that one from Post Asiatic. That was a good comp. I'm playing that again. You might remember this one.

Well, I think I let that one run a little long. Sorry. Sorry, Dwan, that was, with Inorganic Soul Music from the self-titled, or same-titled album. Tubby Justice with Edel Magnol Sans. It's one of the first songs I ever heard on 3D Radio. It was very nice. John Bunyan's Progressive Pilgrims, I think we mentioned, with... Oh, maybe we didn't. No. Oh, God, it's not... It's not important. It sort of is, but it isn't. This is Wolfgang Dauner and his quintet. The album's called Oilmans. It's just new here. It might have been on the piece of paper I just threw in the bin as a suggestion. This one's Dig My Girl. Can you dig my girl? On 3D Radio. Got some more local Indian or Asian influenced stuff coming up with Daya Singh. Haven't played them for a while. If you ever get a chance to see them live, they're a really good band. You're listening to 3D Radio. It won't be long. And Linda will be in the house. And then our beautiful friends, Rodney and Jude, 12 o'clock.